0: This is Aotearoa News.
1: In this update, a North Shore community is rattled after an alleged double murder last night. Police were called to reports of a stabbing on Birkdale's Sion Place about 8:30pm to find a moderately injured man and the alleged offender. Officers then visited a home 5 kilometres away on Glenfield's Lingfield Street and found two bodies. A 41-year-old is due in court today facing 2 murder charges and 1 of attempted murder. The Herald's Hannah Filmer says residents on Lingfield Street describe those who lived in the house as nice and quiet people.
2: They didn't hear any yelling or screaming. They were just alerted to the incident by maybe about 8 to 10 police cars parked along the street with their sirens and lights going.
1: The government's granted its first permit to dig for offshore petroleum since reversing the oil and gas ban. Aussie company NZ Energy's been awarded a 12-year exploration permit in the offshore Taranaki Basin across roughly 546 square kilometres. Resources Minister Shane Jones calls it a major milestone and a clear signal that confidence is returning. He admits exploration doesn't guarantee a discovery, but calls this an essential first step to future prosperity. The government's promising a future pandemic response will be significantly different to our experiences during COVID. It's released its formal response to the COVID inquiry, fully accepting 21 recommendations and 36 in principle, partially accepting the remaining 6. Here's senior political reporter Azaria Howe.
3: The commission's found about half of the COVID response and recovery fund went on things not directly related to the pandemic, which Health Minister Simeon Brown says pushed up debt. The inquiry asks Treasury to publish a 4-yearly report on debt levels for major shocks, which has agreement in principle. Ministers agree advice will be made public sooner.
1: The Crown has 2 months to decide if it will retry David Tamahiri. The Supreme Court ruled Tamahiri's 1990 trial was unfair and quashed his double murder convictions in March. That's news. In sport, Zoe Hobbs has etched her name into the New Zealand sporting annals with a pioneering gold in the 100 metres at the Glasgow Commonwealth Games. She set a personal best of 10.93 seconds amid pouring rain in the process. Swimmer Lewis Clearbird also picked up gold in the 400 metres individual medley alongside Erica Fairweather's 800 metres freestyle silver. Weightlifter Cam McTaggart earned silver in the 88kg class, as did Lauren Boyle in the hammer throw. The unbeaten Silver Ferns stay atop Netball's Group B after a win over Uganda.

0: Atia Watoy FM on the best throwbacks 90s and more. Smash proof there. Kia ora tewana, here with TNT.
1: Kia ora, welcome along. Hopefully you're doing well. Hopefully you're enjoying yourself as you get through the day, halfway through the week. Nice times all around. Still trying to keep warm and all of that, so it's good times all around to be had though. But the sun!
0: The sun will come out today.
1: Bet your bottom temperature that tonight
0: it'll be cold.
1: tomorrow, I'm rugged up for tomorrow.
0: You're only a okay, stop.
1: this is our audition for Tea and Toby the Musical coming to the West End very soon. It's not going to be in theatres, we're just going to be performing out on the street, just shouting. Do you ever do theatre back in school, like in musicals? Because it's kind of obvious that I did back in the day. Did you do theatre? I can tell from the intonation, it's like, do you want to go back in time to remember that? Or are we moving swiftly
0: nah,
1: on?
0: No, it was a good time. Okay. But when you're like the only brown girl, it's kind of like...
1: Oh.
0: That's all I'm going to say.
1: The auditioning process feels very linear in this one.
0: That's all I'm going to say.
1: Did you get cast in any named roles or were you just in chorus?
0: No, we ended up being Athena for Odyssey.
1: Oh, cool. Did you get a call from Christopher Nolan after that? Look, T, I've seen your work in your local school performance. I need you for this role.
0: We played Juliet for Romeo and Juliet.
1: Hey.
0: What was another one? There was a play that we put together. It was, you know what? We'll have to go down memory lane another time.
1: Come on, children, gather by the fire and listen to Auntie T tell you about her times in theatre.
0: In theatre?
1: I mean, that could be a long conversation for another day. Probably not here one, but just catching up on what roles did we do? Because I've had some interesting theatre and also musical directors who've tried to do very alternative plays and all
0: yes,
1: of that.
0: Yes, oh my goodness, yes.
1: Okay, so
0: and we're all like the only brown person. They're like, okay, so you can do these parts. Yes. And I'm like, but I want to do this.
1: You can't. Why not? You can't. You're going to do this one. But absolutely. Oh, what a trip down memory. I'm just remembering it now. Nostalgia's great.
0: The nostalgia.
1: Oh, just thinking whimsically and wistfully just back in the day and going, man, I really should have got that role. Why was I stuck in the back in the chorus? I could have been something, T.
0: The show must go on. Hey, speaking of show, it is show and tell. We have show and tell this week, and you know, I'm kind of excited.
1: I don't want to talk about it. I mean, sorry, no, it's all to play for. It's everything is possible. T and I had to bring in the most impressive autograph, but we couldn't have already had it before we started. So we had to, from finding out about this, go and find an autograph.
0: Go find an autograph.
1: And then bring in the most impressive one.
0: Approaching people or, you know, going whatever avenues you got to go.
1: I stood on a street corner and said, excuse me there, do you have any accolades? No, off you go. Excuse me, do you have any accolades? Off you go. No, oh, you're a leading croquet player. Maybe. Keep going. So we've spent about a week or more just looking for the most impressive autograph that we could get our hands on, and we're going to see who's done the best job of that coming up later in the show. So do stick around for that and see what kind of celebrities we were able to rouse. I mean, surely we've got like Taylor Swift or Kanye on speed dial.
0: No, surely.
1: Yeah, no, it's quite difficult to get, you know, reception. You know, we go way back. On top of that as well, we are going to be talking about, there is a cool little extravaganza happening this weekend for greyhounds, because as you may know, they are outlawing greyhound racing in Aotearoa. That means there is a big surplus of greyhounds entering the market who are looking for their forever homes. So if you wanted to maybe meet a greyhound, talk to some owners, and maybe get to meet a couple TV celebrities who are going to be turning up on the day and doing a bit of coverage themselves, this could be the event for you. We'll give you more information about that very soon on top of that.
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0: Aotearoa Tour FM, Sana, what are they?
1: Yeah, uti and Toby, anana waiatai, whaiaka nea. We've got Kings, Oliver Cheatham and Cindy Lauper. Later in the show, we have got Show and Tell. TFI have been tasked with bringing in the most impressive autograph we can get our hands on, but we couldn't have it already in our possession. We had just a little bit of time to go and find one and bring it in. So who, on short notice, has brought in the most impressive signature? We're going to have to keep listening and find out on Aotearoa Tour FM.

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1: You here with T and Toby, keep listening. We are going to be talking about the Greyhound Extravaganza. If you want a time to meet greyhounds there, well, this is the opportunity for you. You can go out there and actually get to meet them because, of course, with greyhound racing being outlawed at the start of August, there is over 1,500 greyhounds who are looking for their forever homes. More on that information to come very soon. You get a chance to meet them and get some TV personality representation and just have a grand day out. More on that to come very soon on Ati Otoi.
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0: 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G'day, Tewana, here at TNT.
1: Now, you may have seen the news a while ago that outlaws greyhound racing happening in Old Theodore, which is a great thing. No small feat. But what does that mean for the unemployment of 1,500 greyhounds who are going to be out of a job? Well, they need a smooth, comfortable retirement in your whare. And so you may be wondering, is a greyhound a good fit for your whare? Is it a good option to bring it into the home and like make it a part of your whare? I mean, the short answer is yes. But you might want to have, obviously, a little bit of time to meet your local
0: greyhound. A meet and a greet, you know.
1: Absolutely. You
0: know, obviously, make sure they fit.
1: If you're bringing in a new flatmate, you don't just invite them in on day one and then that's when you get to meet who they are and what they're like. You want to meet them first. You want to get some time to know them and to see what they're like. Well, there's an event that covers that. It's called the Pattern Chat Extravaganza, happening over in Upper Hutt this Sunday. It's an opportunity for you to meet at the Wild Kiwi Distillery in Upper Hutt for a great day out, where you actually get to meet up and meet some retired greyhounds, but also meet some of the owners as well. Excuse me.
0: Not only that, they've got a few things happening. You've got a meet and cuddle with the retired greyhounds. Mm-hmm. You've got great stuff, pop-up shop, flash tattoos by Dr. Morse Tattoo, food and drinks from Wild Kiwi Distillery, and also filming with Paddy Gower.
1: Yes, Paddy's going to be over there filming something for his show. Paddy Gower has issues as well. There's also a little bit of word on the grapevine that Karen O'Leary might be just making a little appearance there as well. So there's going to be some very cool popular celebrity representation there, which is very nice. But also the main focus on that as well is about raising awareness for the 1,700 retired racing greyhounds who will soon be looking for their forever homes. So if you have any curiosity about it all, or looking to adopt, or just want to know a bit more about it, it's worth going and asking about it and meeting them in person, just being able to see them and understand what it's like to raise a greyhound, because it could actually be a good fit for your whare. But you won't know unless you actually go along and ask some questions and find out and learn more about it. It's been run by the Greyhounds as Pets team, and it is a fantastic way of finding out more about the organisation and also the potential of adding a new furry friend to your whānau.
0: So that's this Sunday, 11 a.m. to 3 p.m. Wild Kiwi Distillery, Unit 13/27 Blenheim Street, Upper Hutt.
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0: Aotearoa Toy FM, the best throwbacks, 90s and more. That is the soul sounds of Marae right there.
1: Here with T and Toby. Keep listening. We're going to be doing Show and Tell later, where T and I have been tasked with bringing in the most impressive celebrity autograph that we didn't already have. So let's see what kind of networking and chasing down the street we've been able to accomplish to get the most impressive autograph. More on that to come. Keep listening. Aotearoa Toy FM.

0: This is Aotearoa News. In this update, the government's issued its formal response to the COVID inquiry, accepting all recommendations in some form. Health Minister Simeon Brown says emergency support in future shocks will be timely, temporary and targeted. Your senior political reporter Azaria Howell.
1: The government's promising key advice in a future pandemic will be made public within 5 working days. All advice from the COVID vaccine technical advisory group's now been made public. The Royal Commission found restrictions stayed longer than needed, and more than half of the $60 billion COVID response and recovery fund went to programs not directly related.
0: Kiwis could soon be able to pay in stores using facial recognition or a hand scan, but it's unclear who'll front the cost. FPOS is launching Verifone's new biometric-capable payment terminals, one of the first markets globally. Verifone claims it could allow age verification, identity checks and payments in a single interaction without needing a card. Retail NZ CEO Carolyn Young says it's expensive technology, so they're looking at how it'll work.
2: The cafe owner or the retailer is going to be probably the one that's going to see the cost.
0: A pep in the Opportunity Party's step, but it still has a tall mountain to climb to make it into Parliament. The Herald Mutu Research poll of polls predicts an average party vote of 5.3%, which would surpass the threshold for making it into Parliament without an electorate. Most polls score Opportunity below 5%. Leader Kule Wong says she's conscious there's still a way to go.
3: But all of the polls are trending in the right direction, so we're really encouraged by that.
0: Police are asking anyone with information on 39-year-old Jin Jong to call 10-5. Jong's actively avoiding police and has been wanted since failing to appear in court in May, with a separate arrest warrant also issued in April last year for failing to appear. That's news. In sports, Zoe Hobbs is scorched into New Zealand sporting history with an unprecedented gold in the 100 metres at the Glasgow Commonwealth Games. Another two medals in the pool, with Lewis Clairbert's gold in the 400-metre individual medley and Erica Fairweather winning silver in the 800-metre freestyle. It wraps up Fairweather's campaign with 5 medals, 3 silver and 2 bronze. She's offered a short, sharp reflection of her final event on Sky Sport.
4: It's definitely not my favourite race, but I'm just glad I could get the job done today.
0: Clairbert will look to add to his 3 medals in the 200-metre freestyle with the heats tonight. And weightlifter Cam McTaggart's earned silver in the 88kg class. Lauren Boyle has silver in the hammer throw. That is sport.
5: Partly cloudy with northerly, strong in exposed places.
6: Today's high, Tikaumatoru. Tonight's low, Iwa.

0: 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Kia ora, Etefano, you're here with the Yantaube.
1: Kia ora, welcome along. Hopefully the day's been treating you well so far as we're making our way through the midweek day. And all of that, the weather's starting to warm up a little bit, enjoying some of the sun as we get to the midday highs. And we just ignore the lows coming tonight.
0: Yeah, so speaking of a high, I'm on a bit of a high. I feel like I've won a certain category.
1: I don't know what you're talking about, Tate.
0: Something.
1: It's not like these things are recorded for later. That you can only listen to this live. Nobody can know that in the last hour you cleanly won Show and Tell with a really impressive celebrity signature. And if you missed out on that, then do remember to tune in Wednesdays at around 12:45, 12:50, and you'll be able to check out...
0: And check out our shenanigans.
1: Check out our absolute shenanigans.

0: shenanigans of crazy things that we bring in and do with. So that was quite fun. This week's category was bringing the most impressive celebrity signature. So, and we'll give you the spoiler that T did win that. In case you can't tell from the smugness coming from that side of the table, I'm a lot more humble about it, you know, just as it is. Except when I win, I'm in the corner just going, woohoo! Not this week, though. Not this week. We'll get him next time, folks.
1: We'll get him next time.
0: Ah, we'll see what we can pull together for that, hopefully. We'll see. Oh, I hope. But whilst T is just sitting in a bucket of smug and just enjoying herself, let's carry on then, shall we? As I'm just trying to force this through, going, all right, you win. We get it. We get it. We've got some great quarters we'll talk about, though, one of which being some awesome youth broadcasters that are coming through and absolutely just killing it with the work that they're doing, covering local sports events as well out of town, which is fantastic work, because we want to shine a light on that, because we like to think we know what we're doing, but compared to these guys, we are absolute amateur hour, because they do fantastic work, especially at such a young age as well, so we want to put a highlight on that and just really show the fantastic work that they're doing at such a young age and really going above and beyond the call of duty.
1: On top of that, we have Kaupapa. That is happening this Saturday over at P-Town. Details on that will be later on in the show. You're here with T and Terere Ho and Toby.
0: Hi, I'm also here.
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0: It's here with Tour FM. Stan Walker, I have a signature right there.
1: Oh, she's so humble with it. T, be careful trying to fit your inflated ego out this door when we're done with the show. I don't know why I tell you, Fire. There we got Kaho, Towers, and Mohi Allen. Also, Barry, Maurice, and Eddie, and Robin Gibbs. Keep listening later in the show. We're going to be talking about the youth broadcasters who are absolutely punching above their weight, running live stream broadcasts, and all of that for sporting games out of town. More on that to come soon on Aotearoa Tour FM.

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1: Yeah, but so we keep listening. We've got Potty to a Comedy Club coming up this weekend. And if you want to go check that out, some fantastic comedians doing awesome work and support them, well, we got all the information you need coming up soon on TL2FM.
2: Shafu is one of the most influential and significant artists of our generation. A storyteller, trailblazer, and cultural icon, he has spent decades shaping the sound of a generation. 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
1: If you want a cool event happening over in Ngāti Toa Domain this weekend where you get to have a big barrel of laughs and support local people doing awesome creative artistic works, you might want to consider heading over for the Porirua Comedy Club.
0: Yes, it is over at the abandoned tap room in Porirua, 20 Paru Moana Street. And, you know, aside from the funny guys, They've also got, like, you know, just the vibes, right?
1: Absolutely.
0: When it comes to theatre and comedy, it's just the room of just enthusiasm and laughter. And they've got a cool lineup.
1: They absolutely do. They've got a good selection to bring you a good time and being able to actually just celebrate and laugh together. It's a 2-hour showcase featuring a whole bunch of fantastic artists with all different levels of accolades, ranging from Wellington Royal Comedy Quest finalist Katie Burrows. You've got Auntie Leanne Karaitiana, as seen on TVNZ 60 Second Talent Show. You've also got Opiti Vaka, the 2026 Billy T Award nominee, as well on top of that. On top of that as well, you've also got Heather Dawson, who's kind of like fronting the whole thing. You've got storyteller, producer, self-described kaumātua of comedy. They're known for their relaxed crowd work and storytelling style, drawing humour from whānau life, ageing, identity, everyday moments we all recognise as well. So you've got a range there and more to enjoy.
0: Yes, but this is a ticketed kaupapa, so you do need to go and buy tickets. General is about $34.
1: Including fees, yeah.
0: Including fees, yeah. Yes. Also, you've got the discounted sessions. You've got an artistic discount. You know what? Head on over to eventfinder.co.nz, Porirua Comedy Club, and all your details will be there.
1: Absolutely. Get out there, support live theatre, support live comedy, and support the artists doing fantastic work so they can keep on doing and providing great laughs for all of us.
0: Yeah, that's this Saturday. No, 1st of August.
1: Which is this Saturday.
0: Which is this Saturday.
1: Oh, at 7:30 p.m. abandoned tap room over in Ngāti Toa Domain. 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

0: there.
1: Here with the Inside Obi, keep listening. We're going to be talking about the fantastic work that Youth Broadcasting is doing out of town with a whole bunch of Tamariki running sports broadcasting and announcing and all of that. And honestly, they're absolutely on their A game. We'll tell you more about their story and all of that and where you can find them out on Atiotoi.

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1: That's us. Kia ora, welcome along. There's a cool story we saw the other week about a rangatahi-led Te Mahepohepo broadcast that's putting Te Reo Māori sport commentary into the spotlight as well. And it's the first time in the tournament's 19-year history that rangatahi are leading a live broadcast at Te Mahepohepo, using commentary, camera work, social media to showcase Te Reo in sport and digital media.
0: And the thing we got to focus on is that the entire broadcast is primarily and entirely done in Te Reo Māori.
1: In Te Reo Māori and run by students and...
0: Yeah, oh, and run by the rangatahi.
1: Run by them, which is super cool.
0: And as someone, you know, as broadcasters ourselves...
1: We have a little bit of experience, got a little bit of skin in the game. We occasionally go out and do some sports live streaming.
0: It is a very nerve-wracking job.
1: Oh, goodness me, yes. It's nerve-wracking to do. There's a lot of variables and a lot of things that happen, and only occasionally we'll do full Te Reo broadcast, and that adds an extra layer of added complication as well. But the thing to remember with it as well is that, I mean, I don't want to brag, but we are experienced in doing media and running broadcasts and all of that, and it's still quite an ordeal to do every time. It's a big project every time we do it. And so it's what's really cool to see is that, I mean... It's a media team led entirely by rangatahi, and the students are filling professional roles in all of it, running as camera operators, social media managers, commentators as well, and doing all of that with Te Reo Māori. And it's really cool to see that kind of that next generation bringing in that media skill of all of this training and skills. I must admit, I'm still looking through the articles and trying to find out, have they been studying this beforehand, or is this still quite new roles to them as well? Because either way, I mean, no matter what the prerequisites that they've got are, still really impressive that they're doing it, and especially it's going to be to a new audience as well that haven't seen live streams of this event in a very long time, if ever, as well. So it's going to be really impressive to see, and I'll be honest, I'm going to have this bookmarked to keep an eye on it and just to watch through it as well.
0: Absolutely. I mean, it's awesome to see rangatahi do cool things. And, you know, it's thanks to the efforts of Te Putahi Māori or Manurewa and their media team led entirely by rangatahi.
1: Absolutely. So we will be definitely be keeping an eye on that one, and you should too. Absolutely, because this could be some cool stuff as well. In their 19th year, first year doing live stream broadcasting, especially in Te Reo Māori, and they're hoping that if all goes well this year, they'll be doing it for the big 20th anniversary as well. So keep an eye on that. Let's put a pin in that.
0: Put a pin in that one, yes.
1: Keep an eye on that one. So, and absolutely with the teachers as well. Credits all of them. So, keep an ear out.
0: Keep an ear out. You're here with TNC on Aotearoa FM.

0: This is Aotearoa News.
1: In this update, the first cab off the rank to explore for oil and gas since the 2018 ban was reversed says its team has decades of experience. Australian company NZ Energy has been granted a 12-year permit to explore 546 square kilometres in the Taranaki Basin. Jacob Jones reports.
2: NZ Energy says it will follow health, safety and environmental requirements. NZ wants to help bolster our energy security, but says there's ultimately no guarantee of commercial development. It's promising to engage with regulators, iwi and the wider community.
1: People at the centre of a double homicide on Auckland's North Shore are being described as a nice family that kept to themselves. Police were called to reports of a stabbing in Burkdale about 8:30 last night, finding a moderately injured man and the alleged offender. That led them to a home kilometres away in Glenfield, where they found two bodies. A 41-year-old man's due in court today, accused of murder and attempted murder. The Herald's Hannah Filmer says neighbours of the Lingfield Street property are shocked.
3: You know, if there was always screaming or yelling or things, maybe it was to be expected, but I think this was just something that the community is a bit rocked by.
1: The government's committing to making information more publicly available in future pandemic responses. It's accepting all recommendations from the COVID inquiry to varying degrees. It's agreeing to the call for greater transparency and says information around major decisions will be released within 5 working days. Political reporter Ethan Griffith says the Health Minister says the biggest lesson is the need to restore trust.
4: The government will also release all advice from the Vaccine Technical Advisory Group on the rollout of the COVID vaccine. Simeon Brown's also promised a broad review of the Health Act to manage any future pandemics.
1: And that's news. In sport, redemption for Lauren Bruce in the women's hammer throw at the Commonwealth Games in Glasgow. Torrential rain made the circle slippery and difficult for competitors to spin, but the 29-year-old stayed composed to snare a silver medal. Bruce told Sky Sport her effort makes up for a tough time at the last games in Birmingham.
5: I fouled out, I didn't make finals, and I knew I was capable of a medal there. So to come back and turn it around and make the final and to get silver is really, really cool.
1: Two golds have seen New Zealand leap to 8th on the medal table. Zoe Hobbs has streaked to the country's first ever gold medal in a major sprint event, winning the women's 100 metres. Lewis Clairbert's earned his second gold, defending his 400 metre individual medley crown. And that is sport. I'm Raineen Ramsay.
6: Partly cloudy with northerly, strong in exposed places.
7: Today's high, Te Kaumātoru. Tonight's low, Iwa.

0: FM, g'day, it's everyone, are you here with TNT?
1: Welcome back to the final hour of the show as we're making our way through your midweek. Hopefully you are enjoying yourselves. Got a little bit of the warmth and a bit of the sunshine out there, enjoying yourselves. And we've got some good stuff coming up for you as well, one of which being Team Moana news.
0: It is, yeah, I mean, we were just kind of silently let this one run by, but then we've got to talk about it because they've got an album dropping. And it is called
1: They're
0: Moana.
1: Dropping a mixtape.
0: They're dropping a mixtape. Moana, Voices Across the Ocean. And we've got to talk about it because it is all Polynesian artists are on this album, and including like a 16-track set list, but 14 of those songs are original. And we just we got to talk about it. Like, how can we not talk about it? We're in music. We are here in Aotearoa. We've got to talk about it.
1: And it's got some Kiwi artists on there as well, with some awesome representation from around the door here. So that is super cool stuff in there. And it's not just a remaster of just we've taken the songs and then just got another artist to bring it in. You've probably seen albums like that. Mm. No, this is, we've given them the vibe of Moana and said, pick it up, run with it.
0: Run with it. Put your spin on it. Bam.
1: We want something that sounds like it would be in the Moana universe, but if it was released by you.
0: Yeah.
1: And might I say they've done some interesting work there. So we'll tell you more about that and also when it's coming out and what you can expect from it later in the show. On top of that as well, you've got the Greyhound Exhibition. With greyhound racing being outlawed very soon, there's a whole bunch of greyhounds looking for a new home. And maybe your whare could be just the perfect place to introduce a greyhound into the family. But it's a good idea to meet, to not try before you buy, but meet before you buy. And so there is an opportunity this weekend in Upper Hutt to actually meet a bunch of greyhounds, talk with the owners, talk with organisations that handle getting greyhounds into people's whares, and you can find out a bit more about what it would take and also whether it's a good fit for your whare. So more information on that and the Moana album coming up very soon.
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1: Here with T and Toby. I don't know why I thought if I can there. We've got NLC, Dire Straits, and Roberta Flack. Coming up later in the show, we're going to be talking about the Moana-inspired album with a bunch of Polynesian island and Aotearoa representation. More on that to come very soon on Atiotoa FM.

0: It's your old Toy FM, Roberta Flack there.
1: Roberta Flack indeed, and you are here with T and Toby. We are going to be talking about an awesome extravaganza exhibition that's happening this weekend over in Upper Hutt. If you are thinking about getting a greyhound into your home, or even if you're not thinking about one and want to be convinced, this is the event for you. You get to talk with experts, meet the lovely furry creatures themselves, and also just have a wonderful day out in an exhibition up north in Upper Hutt. We'll give you more information about this kōpapa very soon on Aotearoa Tau FM.
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3: Shefu is one of the most influential and significant artists of our generation. A storyteller, trailblazer, and cultural icon, he has spent decades shaping the sound of a generation. His defining album, Navigator, was released in 2001, achieved multi-platinum status, and debuted at number one. Featuring the massive tracks, Misty Frequencies, and Fade Away. Now, 25 years on, Shefu and the Crates return to celebrate this anniversary with a very special nationwide tour. An evening with Shefu and the Crates, with special guests, Aradna, Betty Ann, and King Kapisi. Don't miss this fully reserved and seated concert presented in two halves. Wellington Michael Fowler Centre, Sunday, October 11th. 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

0: Aotearoa FM. G'day, te wana, he wa tenti.
1: Now, you may have seen the news a while ago that Outlaws greyhound racing happening in Aotearoa, which is a great thing. No small feat. But what does that mean for the unemployment of 1,500 greyhounds who are going to be out of a job? Well, they need a smooth, comfortable retirement in your whare. And so you may be wondering, is a greyhound a good fit for your whare? Is it a good option to bring it into the home and they make it a part of your whānau? I mean, the short answer is yes. But you might want to have, obviously, a little bit of time to meet your local
0: greyhound. A meet and a greet, you know.
1: Absolutely.
0: Yeah. Obviously, make sure they fit.
1: If you're bringing in a new flatmate, you don't just invite them in on day one and then that's when you get to meet who they are and what they're like. You want to meet them first. You want to get some time to know them and to see what they're like. Well, there's an event that covers that. It's called the Pattern Chat Extravaganza, happening over in Upper Hutt this Sunday. It's an opportunity for you to meet at the Wild Kiwi Distillery in Upper Hutt for a great day out, where you actually get to meet up and meet some retired greyhounds, but also meet some of the owners as well. Excuse me.
0: Not only that, they've got a few things happening. You've got a meet and cuddle with the retired greyhounds. Mm-hmm. You've got great stuff, pop-up shop, flash tattoos by Dr. Morse Tattoo, food and drinks from Wild Kiwi Distillery, and also filming with Paddy Gawa.
1: Yes, Paddy's going to be over there filming something for his show. Paddy Gawa has issues as well. There's also a little bit of word on the grapevine that Karen O'Leary might be just making a little appearance there as well. So there's going to be some cool, some very cool popular celebrity representation there, which is very nice. But also the main focus on that as well is about raising awareness for the 1,700 retired racing greyhounds who will soon be looking for their forever homes. So if you have any curiosity about it all, or looking to adopt, or just want to know a bit more about it, it's worth going and asking about it and meeting them in person, just being able to see them and understand what it's like to raise a greyhound, because it could actually be a good fit for your whare. But you won't know unless you actually go along and ask some questions and find out and learn more about it. It's been run by the Greyhounds as Pets team, and it is a fantastic way of finding out more about the organisation and also the potential of adding a new furry friend to your whānau.
0: So that's this Sunday, 11 a.m. to 3 p.m. Wild Kiwi Distillery, Unit 13/27 Blenheim Street, Upper Hutt.
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1: You're here with TNT, we keep listening. We're going to be talking about the new Moana album with a little bit of a more local twist to it. We'll tell you about that and more on our CO2 FM.

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1: So you're here with T and Toby, and speaking of things being released and happening on the 31st of July, although not quite as important as children's health, but it's good for the mental health, I will say.
0: Yes.
1: And that is that there is a new Moana album coming out this weekend. Now, I know you're thinking, hold on a minute, the live-action movie came out recently. Is it just a re-release of the Wyatts from the movie? Because they've done that before. They did that back in 2016 when they first made the movie. No, my friends.
0: No. We are expecting a 15-song album featuring 14 original songs, and the 15th one is the most loved, the well-loved and known We Know the Way, co-written by Lin-Manuel Miranda and Opitai Fowai.
1: Nice. Absolutely. Some cool stuff there. And what's special about this one is that it isn't just, obviously, like T said, it's new versions. This isn't just covers of the original songs from the movie. We've seen other movies do that, and it can be quite interesting. This is, they provide artists, from what I can interpret, they've given artists the vibe of the movie and said, take this and run with it.
0: Make something, put your spin on it.
1: Yeah, make something that sounds like it would be in the Moana universe and make it canon. And you end up with, like T said, the 15-song project with 14 brand new pieces to enjoy, with some familiar names in there and some awesome representation, because you've got Māori representation, you've got island representation.
0: The Waikiki.
1: Yes. A whole bunch of stuff in there as well.
0: I mean, the vibe that we're going for is, you just think, you know, island, reggae, R&B, pop, island country, soul, dance, contemporary, just global sounds. I mean, the people on the track, you've got Stan Walker, Sammy Johnson. We haven't heard from him in a while, but, you know, he is well-loved, well-known. Aradna.
1: You got Maoli as well.
0: Maoli, Jos Tatofi.
1: Common Kings.
0: You
1: got the small,
0: Ian Tongi.
1: You've got an indie artist called Dwayne Johnson. Never heard of him, but I'm sure he'll do well.
0: Did I mention Stan Walker? I have his autograph.
1: I thought we'd be able to get through this without somebody's inflated ego just coming on in here.
0: No, but, I mean, it's an exciting thing. One, it's exciting for the music industry. It's exciting for the Polynesian community. And as somebody who is both, I absolutely am looking forward to this.
1: It's really cool seeing it. An interesting way of doing it, where they're basically just giving them the universe and go make something, make an album under this name that will fit in the universe rather than just recover this movie song, which is a much easier thing to do, hence why a lot of other movies do it. So I got to give props for that in terms of getting those voices out there and getting that cool representation. And you're right, Tia, I did just notice actually as well that I thought Stan Walker was just doing his own one, but he is actually doing another version with Dinah Jane as well. So there's some cool stuff out there. So this is for Moana, Voices Across the Ocean, being released. I can't confirm whether it's being released 31st Aotearoa time or being released 31st probably American America time. So we'll have to wait and see on that one. We might have to wait just a little bit longer, or maybe it will be released on time, and then T will be able to parade around the town with the album going, I've got the signature of some of these artists on here. Look at me.
0: Oh, actually, little side note. Sammy Johnson was...
1: Have you got his signature as well?
0: One of my mentors when I was a rangatahi.
1: So. Oh, of course he was. Why didn't you get his signature, T?
0: Little side note.
1: Is your middle name Humble? But all there right. You go. Keep an ear out for that, and hopefully we'll be able to have a listen to that in due course and be able to enjoy that and be able to report back on how awesome of an album it is, frankly, because when you've got ingredients like that with artists like those, how can it not be spectacular?
0: Absolutely. And I mean, it's time for us to wrap on up. It has been, it's been grand. It's been a great show. I've enjoyed it a lot. Yes.
1: And so I'm grimacing at her right now.
0: So we shall say to you, it's a iwi. Might sound crazy, but it ain't no lie.
1: Oh, she's especially bubbly and joyful today. Thank you for tuning in. Thank you for hanging out with us on your Wednesday. We do appreciate it. It's always a joy to be able to hang out, listen to some great Wyatt and talk some great kōrero with you. I feel like I have to make a formal apology for my incredibly unhumble, egotistical partner here, T. It's okay. Look, you deserve the win. It's not like you win every other week. I'm just here working in the mines going, maybe I'll win one maybe week. But just this week in particular, somebody, oh, you're getting a bit big for your boots. Look, T, I 1 week I'm going to come in here and I'm going to get a win. We're going to dethrone that unhumble. You're going to have to eat that humble just pie.
0: Knock you down a few pegs.
1: Absolutely. We're going to get that statue of yours you're erecting. We're going to knock that down and go, we the people, we're going to win this competition. We're going to finally bring it back.
0: I mean, I enjoy our back and forth banter and we got some good synergy here. So if you want to stay, if you want to listen to that again, it is tomorrow 11 to 3 p.m.
1: Absolutely. And if you want to listen to two people who aren't bickering and actually have some great Manaaki Thanga, then stick around for Sian Doherty from 3 p.m. Some awesome energy from her as well to enjoy for the rest of your day.
0: Hei aupōpō, hei te wā tītoki.
1: Ka kite, hei aupōpō. Cheers.
2: This is Aotearoa News.
3: In this update, private fireworks are here to stay, with the government confirming it won't progress a ban. Political reporter Ethan Griffiths has more.
4: After numerous petitions with thousands of signatures, in May, a cross-party parliamentary select committee unanimously recommended a full ban on private sales of fireworks. The recommendation was supported by Fire and Emergency, as well as the SPCA. But the government says it won't introduce a ban, as it would remove access to a legal and widely used product.
3: Axe David Seymour says people should be able to have their fun, but NZ First Winston Peters says he'll continue to push for a ban. Labour calls the government's response to the COVID inquiry a distraction. The government's promising to, in future, release information around major decisions within 5 working days. And has already proactively released advice from the COVID Vaccine Advisory Group. Health Minister Simeon Brown is committed to reviewing the Health Act so any future pandemic response protects health, the economy and human rights. Labour campaign chair Kieran McInulty isn't impressed.
5: But look, they can try their games, they can do what they like, we're just going to keep focusing on the cost of living.
3: US and Israeli officials have praised their leaders' first sit-down at the White House since the Iran war began. Israeli Prime Minister Benjamin Netanyahu called the meeting excellent, and White House Press Secretary Caroline Levitt says it was positive and productive. And Israeli officials told AP Netanyahu made it clear his country would respond if attacked by Iran. Auckland Council's events organisation Tataki Auckland Unlimited is betting on rugby and concerts to make a revamped Western Springs Stadium a success. The Western Springs Bowl will get $2.5 million from the organisation's existing budget for 4 months of repairs. It'll include new VIP areas, a semi-permanent stage, and 2 new hospitality spaces. That's news. In sport, New Zealand hammer thrower Lauren Bruce has overcome personal demons and atrocious weather to win Commonwealth Games silver in Glasgow. A slippery circle made spinning and throwing treacherous. The 5-time New Zealand champ told Sky Sport she focused on unfinished business after failing qualifying at the last Birmingham Games.
6: I think I was a little bit crushed and I guess a little bit terrified by qualifying rounds. I'm very happy that I've been able to work through it and come out the other side and yeah, be here with a silver medal around my neck.
3: New Zealand has moved up to 8th on the medal table, being dominated by Australia, with almost 3 times as many golds and more than twice as many medals as the next best, England. That is sport.
7: Ko te matapai huarere mō te rangi nei, e ka puapua ana te rangi, he hau mai te hau, raki a pōpō. Kei te ua, kei te maringi mai I te ahi ahi, he hau mai te hau. Ko te taupā mahana mō te rangi nei, te kā.

Tewatō FM with Jackson Owens in the mix. 94.9, 100.9. It's such a pleasure to be in the sound here with you. My name is Cyan, and this is the Drive Home Show. Have you been keeping up with the Commonwealth Games in Glasgow? Well, New Zealand has been showing up. All our athletes have been collecting those medals very much so. We're on day four, and New Zealand has a growing medal collection at the moment with standout performances from Lewis, who claimed silver in the men's 400 metre individual medley, finishing behind Australia's Gina in one of the swimming competitions. We've been taking out the swimming at the moment. It's probably because, you know, we're used to swimming in the moana. But yeah, we've been collecting a lot of medals in the swimming area. And yeah, I hope you've been keeping up with all our athletes, because it's such an achievement for them to head on over to Glasgow for pōhākinakina, and something that they love doing and representing our country, little Aotearoa. But yeah, coming up in the mix, we have Blondie, we have Herbs, and we have Takungako in the mix.

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0: AO is popping as

0: Hewihi's probably one of my favourite Māori artists at the moment because his songs are just so real, so relatable, and well written. Don't see the importance. Last but not least, Justin Bieber in the mix with Yukon. I hope you're having an awesome afternoon. Nei rā te mihi kia koutou. Katoa, e whai ake nei ko ngā pānui mō te hāpori. And we have tipuna thinking on the rise as well. Ngā waia ta rōreka o mua o nei ki runga ia a Te Wato FM.
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0: The Wellington Lions are ready to roar as the National Provincial Championship NPC celebrates 50 years. He pānui e whai ake nei.
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The Henry Stadium has already hosted some of the most memorable rugby games here in Te Whanganui Atara, like the Hurricanes, the All Black victories, you name it, it's been here in Te Whanganui Atara. Now the Wellington Lions return for 5 home games as the NPC marks a major milestone. The season begins with a Heritage Round clash against the Hawke's Bay, celebrating the players and the teams that have shaped Wellington rugby. Te Futuporo. Other home fixtures will feature themed match days, from club rugby celebrations to recognise local

0: happening both on and off the field. The first game is happening here in the Henry Stadium on the 2nd of August. These games are going right through to the 4th of October. If you want to book you some tickets or you want to learn a little bit more about what's going on with the Wellington Lions season this year or this time, you can head on over to wellingtonnz.com and look up Wellington Lions and book you some tickets if you like. Very exciting. So the first game is Wellington Lions versus the Hawke's Bay on the 2nd of August. Wellington Lions versus North Harbour. Wellington Lions versus Country Manukau Steelers. And then the Northland Taniwha. And last but not least, Waikato on the 27th of September. All here in Te Whanganuiatara at the Henry Stadium. So head on over, book you some tickets to see the Lions 2026 NPC season home games kick off. Te Wato FM.
1: Tuhia te hā o te reo ki te rangi. 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

E te tau in the mix by Manuka. Neira te mihi kia koutou e arare mai o Taringa. My name is Cyan and I'm your drive home show this evening. Coming up we have Tipuna Thinking, because our Tipuna were very wise and they left behind some beautiful pūrākau, some beautiful whakatauki to live by and just implement in our everyday lives. So the whakatauki for today is about motuhenga, authenticity. Motuhenga. Tohaina o painga ki te ao. Share your gifts with the world. You don't have to share your lunch, but you do need to share your gifts with the world because you deserve to be seen in your beautiful talents. E te iwi. But coming up in the mix, we have Search for the Hero. Ngā mihi ki a koutou katoa. 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

0: This is Aotearoa News.
1: In this update, the immigration ministers revealed more money was wasted on a failed immigration IT upgrade. Senior political reporter Azaria Howell has the latest.
2: Erica Stanford says another $6 million went into the border biometrics project, bringing the known sunk cost to almost $40 million. It was cancelled last year with allegations officials used creative accounting to avoid scrutiny. MB's chief executive has told Stanford he cannot be confident this extra $6 million is the full extent of expenditure.
1: It's been referred to the Public Service Commission, which is looking into the project. Winston Peters says he'll get a private fireworks ban over the line, although the government's just ruled it out. A parliamentary select committee recommended a ban on private sales for the first time in May, after considering various petitions over the decades. But today, the government's announced there'll be no law change. The NZ First leader says fireworks are a major animal welfare issue, and he'll make his coalition partners change their minds.
3: When we get control of them, and their hearts and minds will soon follow.
1: The Green Party says investors in exploration for offshore oil will be left empty-handed. The government's granted Aussie operator NZ Energy a 12-year permit to dig across 546 square kilometres in the Taranaki Basin. Greens co-leader Chloe Swarbrick says government co-investment makes no economic sense. She also fears the climate change impacts.
4: Look, I don't even know where to start, to be honest with you. First things first, the planet is on fire.
1: A plan from Hawke's Bay growers to buy McCain's Hastings vegetable processing facility won't go ahead. The factory's closing in January, affecting workers and more than 100 growers. A growers' collective had hoped to purchase the equipment, but has now discovered it's not available. That's news. In sport, West Tigers NRL coach Benji Marshall is making no apologies for kissing and making up with Adam Dewey. The aggrieved playmaker infamously refused to play in last weekend's clash against Canberra, but Marshall says striving to be the bigger man has led him to recall Dewey.
5: Sometimes you've got to put your ego to the side and think about what the team actually needs and what the club needs and what we're going through and what our fans need as a win.
1: Richie Mo'unga will make his return to New Zealand rugby via the bench. He's been named among the reserves for Canterbury's opening match of their NPC title defence against Auckland and Christchurch on Saturday. And Shannon Frizzell's also making his return after a stint in Japan. He'll start at number 8 for Tasman against North Harbour on Friday. That's good.
6: Ko te matapai huarere mō te rangi nei, he ka puapua ana te rangi, he hau mai te hau raki a pōpō. 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Ko te taupā mahana mō te rangi nei, te hau mātua.
7: Aotearoa. This is Aotearoa Wellington.

My name is Sione. Such a pleasure to be in the sound here with you. Now, have you enrolled to vote? I know it's a whole ha sometimes, but this year the rules have sort of changed and we have to be enrolled to vote this year. You can either be on the Māori roll or the general roll, and you have to make your decision by the 6th of August, which is next week. So please head on over to vote.nz. Whaiwhakaaro mō te mahi pōtitanga I tēnei tau. Your voice matters. All of our voices matter. And your decision-making matters as well. On Friday is a very cool event as well. It is Red Nose Day. You may ask, what is Red Nose Day? It is about the Cure Kids annual fundraising appeal. Support childhood disease and illnesses and the research that goes towards it. The goal this year is to raise $300,000 to go towards the research for our tamariki. Look out for collectors on the streets this Friday. Or you can also head on over to rednoseday.co.nz for more information or to donate directly to them. How exciting is that? Such a cool kaupapa, actually. And coming up in the mix, we have Rainbow Warrior, Do It To Me by Lionel Richie, and Ray and Olivia Fua with Koko Mea. All the

Rainbow Warrior in the mix. Whenever I listen to Waiata like that, I feel like I should go and get some dreadies, some dreadlocks done on my makaware, because every other day when I run that brush through my hair, oh no. But coming up in the mix, we have Fetudere. We also have Take Us High by Energy Rising. Last but not least, Manawa Rayuna by Brother Rods.

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0: 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Very exciting! The league season is nearly over and we're at the finals, which is happening on the 8th of August, I believe. And we'll be live streaming the events, the games, everything, and the atmosphere on our YouTube channel, but also on our Facebook channel. So yeah, if you can't make it down to the games, please head on over to our Pukamata or YouTube to watch the live streams for Rugby League Finals this year. In te whanganui atara, Ātia Waitoa FM.
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0: 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Rob Ruha in the mix with Tai Ara. No mai rā ki tēnei wahanga, kaitiaki tanga. That's right, you're a kaitiaki, I'm a kaitiaki, we all are. And one way we can be kaitiaki is being up to date with what's going on in our taiao. In our taiao. And one thing that has caught my attention, especially for our homeowners, is this new project called Tiaki Wai. Care in every drop, he wai whakauka is their motto. And it's regarding safe, reliable and sustainable water services. Tiaki Wai is a council-owned organisation responsible for delivering water services across Porirua, Hutt Valley and Wellington. And what's going on at the moment is that on the 30th, all homeowners will be billed for their wai in their water rates, I guess. And it's gone up a couple of dollars, I must say. And yes, it's more, it's to ākina I te kaupapa, to tiaki the wai, the network status, and fix a lot of leaks that are in our pipes and the open leaks, which it says on here there are 792 open leaks at the moment, and they have fixed 1,912 leaks to this date. So, yeah, ka aroha to everybody who owns a home and has to pay the water rates I tēnei wai. You will be billed a pōpō for this. But it's very informative if you head on over to the website, tiakiwai.co.nz, and look at all the info regarding what it's all about. Even at Moa Point, there is a kōrero regarding all the water wastage that's going on there and how they're fixing that as well. But yeah, everything about being a kaitiaki is being in the know, because they're going to uffy us with our drinking water, Tiaki Wai and supply map as well. Koe ranga kōrero mo te wā. Coming up in the mix, we have Bella Baby. Aotearoa.
1: This is Aotearoa News.
2: In this update, another border biometrics bombshell as the minister confirms a botched project spent more money than first thought. Immigration's border IT upgrade was cancelled last year with $33 million spent. Minister Erica Stanford says she and ministers before her were misled by officials. She's now found an additional $6 million spending. Stanford says she's disappointed but not surprised, and is warning there'll be more revelations.
3: There will definitely be more. We've already found more instances where I have been, I believe, deliberately misled.
2: The Prime Minister says he's happy the first offshore oil and gas exploration permit's been granted. Australian company NZ Energy now has permission to check out a 546 square kilometres across the Taranaki Basin. It's the first contract assigned since the 2018 oil and gas ban was reversed. Chris Luxon says that law was a disaster.
4: The previous government put a chilling effect right through our global international investors. It made New Zealand a less attractive place relative to other countries to come and invest in.
2: New Zealand First Leader is demanding another COVID inquiry. The government's responding today to the last inquiry and is promising key information in future pandemics will be released sooner. Winston Peters is calling that response pathetic and claims there's a cover-up from political parties.
5: We're going to make sure there's going to be another inquiry so people who were maltreated and abused and not given the right advice do get some justice.
2: Growers and Hawke's Bay local authorities still hope to negotiate with the government to save vegetable processing in Hastings. A growers group's pulled out of a plan to take over McCain's veggie factory because it's found out the equipment's not up for sale. It's closing in January. Central Hawke's Bay District Mayor Will Foley says it's a massive disappointment.
6: If it wasn't to continue, it would be a big loss, and so that's why we're putting a lot of effort into trying to help the growers find a new solution to keep the industry going in Hawke's Bay.
2: That's news. In sport, Richie Mo'unga is excited to come off the bench for Canterbury's NPC opener against Auckland on Saturday. Back after 3 years in Japan, Mo'unga insists his mindset is fully on returning to the NPC series rather than a potential call-up to the All Blacks. He's just keen to play some rugby.
7: Obviously this week it's off the bench, so closing the game, I think I'm happy to do whatever. But end of the day, like, I'm still the young kid that's still passionate and in love with the game of footy.
2: Southland have 13 players making their debut for the province as part of Stag Day against Otago in Invercargill. A national champion men's sprinter, Tian Welton, is stunned by Zoe Hobbs winning Commonwealth Games gold in the 100 metres. He says it's more inspirational than watching Usain Bolt race. That's good.
0: Ko te matapai huarere mō te rangi nei, e ka puapua ana te rangi. 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

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And coming up later on in the show, we got to catch up last week with Te Kura Huia, which was a really, really cool interview. What a vibe. She's definitely a bad mana wahine. But coming up in the mix, we have A Night to Remember, New Kid in Town by the Eagles, and Mai Moa. I haven't heard a waiata from them in a minute with us.

let me know if karaoke is something you want to hear on the radio. We got some talented artists and creative people in this office, I tell ya. But coming up in the mix, we have Summer Won't Be the Same. Te Wehi and Hori with Catch a Wave. One of my favorite songs at the moment, Stan Walker, One Life.

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1: Wellington on a plate. Ate Wātua FM is proud to support Kai Meat Shoku as part of Wellington on a plate, celebrating the fusion of Māori and Japanese foods. Yum! Being held at Pepitea Marae for an all-inclusive six-course dinner. Kai Meat Shoku is on the 29th of August. Search Kai Meat Shoku for details at the iwi. I wonder if it's going to be an array of kai moana. If so, I'm extremely down for that. But if you had to serve up a kai and serve the people to represent Te Whanganui a Tara, what would it be? Mine would probably be something like a mixture of different cultures, because that is what Te Whanganui a Tara has. We have a mixture of cultures, but I'd also include my Māori tanga and put some boil up on the table as well, because nothing really beats a big pot of boil up and that juicing, that broth from everything boiling for a couple of hours. Woo, that's a yummy soup, I tell ya. But coming up in the mix, we have Nui Te Aroha by Origin Roots and Need You Tonight.
2: Puke atua ki pai kākāriki, remutaka ki parifero. Te reo irirangi o Aotearoa toa.

0: This is Aotearoa News.
1: In this update, Winston Peters is reiterating public servants who misled ministers should be sacked and locked up. The immigration minister today revealed a botched border IT project spent even more than first thought to a total sunk cost of nearly $40 million. Erica Stanford says she discovered another $6 million, about another $6 million this week, and still thinks officials misled her and previous ministers. NZ First leader says it's unacceptable and there should be legal consequences.
2: It's a shocker, but what I fear is that the select committee hasn't been told the truth. There's only one answer to that, heads should roll.
1: And Peter says he'll take the issue of private fireworks to the election now the government's ruled out a ban. Rules around private sales won't change, going against a select committee recommendation. New Zealand First introduced a members' bill to ban sales last year. Peter says he's seen too many cases of spooked horses ending up injured. The Green Party says investors in exploration for offshore oil will be left empty-handed. The government's granted Aussie operator NZ Energy a 12-year permit to dig across 546 square kilometres in the Taranaki Basin. Greens co-leader Chloe Swarbrick says government co-investment makes no economic sense. She also fears the climate change impacts.
3: Look, I don't even know where to start, to be honest with you. I guess first things first, the planet is on fire.
1: US and Israeli officials have praised their leaders' first sit-down at the White House since the Iran war began. Israeli Prime Minister Benjamin Netanyahu called the meeting excellent, and White House Press Secretary Caroline Levitt says it was positive and productive. And Israeli officials told AP Netanyahu made it clear his country would respond if attacked by Iran. That's news. In sport, outgoing Blues first five Stephen Perrefetta believes the Maxis exodus from the Super Rugby club is natural. The 29-year-old's one of six senior players from this year's team moving abroad, saying it was hard to overlook securing his family's financial future.
4: Getting to the age where it's becoming more and more important, so boys will have their different reasons, each their own around decisions, leaving. I guess it was just a coincidence that it was all at the same time and there's a decent clear-out.
1: Shannon Frizzell, who has returned from Japan, was set to start at number 8 for Tasman against North Harbour in NPC action on Friday. But an injury at training has now ruled the former All Black out. And that is sport. I'm Raylene Ramsey.
0: This is
5: Aotearoa Tour, Wellington's number one for all the best throwbacks, 90s and more.
6: Kia ora e te whānau, no mai hoki mai. Welcome to this final episode of this season of the Major Māori Mixtape. I'm your host, Jordan with a Y, and today we're going to start with my own song. This is The Sovereign from my debut album, Hibiscus Moon.

of the Major Māori mixtape, mix number 42. Wow. Me whai mai koutou ia mātou I runga I te pai āhua. That has been my weekly reminder. Follow us on Instagram, Major Māori Mixtape, Kotahi Noiho Te Kupu, so you can see when we're returning in the future. A group we've included on many of these mixes is Poneke-based Tomorrow People. Anei tā rātou classic soldier feeling.

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Anei, ko tā rāua Waiata, kai whati te marama.

0: incredible emerging artists who are absolutely switching up the game, are Ma and Chase Woods. And on this track, Kōrero Mai, they team up. So let's get into it.
1: I'm Chase Woods, and this is the Major Māori Mixtape.

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1: Shefu is one of the most influential and significant artists of our generation. 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His defining album, Navigator, was released in 2001, achieved multi-platinum status, and debuted at number one. 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
0: Nei rā ngā whānui aroe, Community Notice Board.
1: Night with the well, hoki mai anō, yes, kia koutou ngā uri o Ngāti Toa, rangatira. Nei rā te karanga mo te hau Wakahaurua nei, te hau o Matariki. They've got a bit of an open day, so you can join to acknowledge the Wakahaurua. There'll be some land waka activities for whānau to partake in. And of course, te hau o Matariki will take her crew out for a bit of a sail that day. So 31st of July, te rangi whakanui I te hau o Matariki at the Mana Cruising Club Paremata from 9 a.m. to 3 p.m. And for all things Ngāti Toa, check out the website ngatitoa.iwi.nz.
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2: Knights with a Wet Hoki Mai Anō, proud to announce the Aotearoa Wellington Regional Sports Awards finalists for 2026 to the Sports Person of the Year Award. Congratulations going out to Tiaki Dalvanius Freeman for powerlifting, Riley Markia for softball, Grace Jail for football, and Millie Kerr for kirikiti. To the Team of the Year finalists, Wellington Saints basketball side, Wellington Phoenix for football, Wellington Blaze for kirikiti, the Paikā Kariki under 23 women's surf boat crew for surf lifesaving, and the Ulale Ote Netball Science. Those are your finalists for the Aotearoa Wellington Regional Sports Awards. And proud to announce we're going to be streaming live from the Alan Gibbs Centre at the Wellington College Memorial Hall on Thursday, the 20th of August. Make sure you get your tickets. If you want to purchase your tickets, head to wellingtonsportsawards.co.nz.
0: Te Aotearoa e whakaroa mai, marunga i te iarere ko tahirau ira katsi iwa. Te reo irirangi o Te Aotearoa toa.

0: Aotearoa Tour News.
1: In this update, Prime Minister Luxon says he's happy the first offshore oil and gas exploration permit has been granted. Australian company NZ Energy now has permission to drill in a 546 square kilometre area across the Taranaki Basin. It's the first contract to sign since the 2018 oil and gas exploration ban was reversed. Luxon says that law was a disaster.
2: The previous government put a chilling effect right through our global international investors. It made New Zealand a less attractive place relative to other countries to come and invest in.
1: Labor has labelled the government's response to the COVID inquiry a distraction. The coalition is promising to release information around major decisions within 5 working days in future and has already proactively released advice from the COVID vaccine advisory group. Health Minister Simeon Brown has committed to reviewing the Health Act so any future pandemic response protects health, the economy and human rights. Labor campaign chair Kieran McAnulty isn't impressed.
3: But look, they can try their games, they can do what they like. We're just going to keep focusing on the cost of living.
1: The government is looking to buy one-way military strike drones as a lower-cost alternative to missiles. The human-operated machines drop explosives on a target and have changed the face of the Russia-Ukraine war. They've also helped Iran counter US and Israeli forces. Lachlan Rennie reports.
4: The government's also now looking into unarmed long-range aerial drones for maritime surveillance. Defence Minister Chris Pink says they'll particularly look for Kiwi producers for the tech. He says there's no prosperity without security.
1: Immigration Minister Erica Stanford has revealed a botched border identification project spent more money than first thought. Immigration's border IT upgrade was cancelled last year with $33 million spent. Stanford says she and ministers before her were misled by officials. She's now found an additional $6 million of spending. She says she's disappointed but not surprised and is warning there will be more revelations.
5: There will definitely be more. We've already found more instances where I have been, I believe, deliberately misled.
1: That's news. In sport, basketball, the NBL is down to the pointy end with the playoffs getting underway. In the first elimination final, the Southland Sharks are playing the Tauranga Five for a place in the finals against either the Auckland Tuatara or the Canterbury Rams. At the Commonwealth Games, Georgia Tauranga is in action in the 77-kilogram weightlifting final. At the track and field, Tom Walsh and Nick Palmer are aiming to qualify for the shot put final, while George Beamish and Sam Tanner attempt to qualify for the mile. In the 3x3 basketball, New Zealand face England in the semi-finals. And in the pool, the golden man Lewis Clairbert is in action again, this time in the 200 metres freestyle heats. New Zealand now 8th on the medal table with 3 gold, 7 silver and 3 bronze. Australia are runaway leaders with 35 golds. Canada is a distant second on 13. In rugby, Hurricanes lock Caleb Delaney will captain Wellington for their NPC campaign. He replaces Brad Shields in an official capacity, but effectively takes over from Julian Savia, who led the Lions when Shields picked up an injury early in last year's campaign. Duplessis Karifi has been named vice-captain. That's sport. I'm Tony Dare.
6: This is Aotearoa Tour, Wellington's

0: Etiwi. We are the home of Wellington Rugby League, announcing the semi-finals going down this weekend, Saturday, for the Mo Technology Premier Men's Competition. St. George hosting Ngāti Toa at Cannons Creek Park, and Wainui Omata hosting Manuhiri Whiti Te Rā ki Wise Park, Wainui Omata. Those games kicking off at 2:30pm this Saturday. To the Mo Technology Reserve Grade, St. George's Dragons up against the Upper Hutt Tigers at Cannons Creek Park, and Wainui Omata hosting Randwick Kingfishers at Wise Park, Wainui. Those two reserve games kicking off at 1pm. To the Women's Grade on this Sunday for the semi-finals, Porirua Valkyrie take on the Pito'one Panthers at Ascot Park, and Wainui Omata Lioness host the St. George's Dragons at Wise Park, Wainui Omata, this Sunday. For all things rugby league, Saturday morning sports show from 8 to 10.
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It wasn't long before she was strong and lean, ne? 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Pakikoke. 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
1: 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In Tāmaki Makaurau Civic Theatre, Saturday the 17th of October. Also, a Grammy Award winner Ashante returns to Aotearoa this coming November. Yes, if you want to check out, man, one of the finest on the international R&B scene. 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
1: Knights of the World. Tēnā koutou katoa. Proud to announce the finalists for the Aotearoa Wellington Regional Sports Awards. Congratulations to the Rangatahi Sports Person of the Year finalists, Aaron Gollan for softball, William Davies for gymnastics, Joe Martin for athletics, and Isla McKenzie for cricketing. To the officials of the year, congratulations to Zach Prendergast for cycling, Michelle Wolf for gymnastics, Gareth Fowler for netball, Max Wallace for field hockey, Caleb Binns for netball, La Winitana for rugby league, and Bradley Parkin for rugby union. So you can join us live from the Alan Gibb Centre, Wellington College Memorial Hall for the Aotearoa Tour Wellington Regional Sports Awards on Thursday the 20th of August. And if you can't join, make sure you tune in to our Aotearoa Tour platforms. We're going to be streaming live from this prestigious event. To book your tickets, if you want to head there, check out wellingtonsportsawards.co.nz.

0: Aotearoa Tour News.
1: In this update, New Zealand First leader Winston Peters is demanding another COVID inquiry. The government is responding to the last inquiry and is promising key information in future pandemics will be released sooner. It's also highlighted a greater focus on controlling debt. Peters is calling the response pathetic and claims there's a cover-up from political parties.
2: We're going to make sure there's going to be another inquiry so people who were maltreated and abused and not given the right advice do get some justice.
1: Peters concedes other coalition parties don't want further probes but says they're needed for transparency. The Green Party says investors in exploration for offshore oil will be left empty-handed. The government has granted Aussie operator NZ Energy a 12-year permit to drill across 546 square kilometres in the Taranaki Basin. Greens co-leader Chloe Swarbrick says government co-investment makes no economic sense. She also fears the climate change impacts.
3: Look, I don't even know where to start, to be honest with you. I guess first things first, the planet is on fire.
1: Immigration Minister Erica Stanford has revealed more money was wasted on a failed immigration IT upgrade. Senior political reporter Azaria Howell has the latest.
4: Erica Stanford says another $6 million went into the border biometrics project, bringing the known sunk cost to almost $40 million. It was cancelled last year with allegations officials used creative accounting to avoid scrutiny. MB's chief executive has told Stanford he cannot be confident this extra $6 million is the full extent of expenditure.
1: The Public Service Commission is inquiring into the project. The search for survivors continues in the aftermath of a powerful earthquake in southwest Japan, which killed 13 people. Rescuers face scorching temperatures of up to 35 degrees as they search the rubble of a mall and a paper factory for anyone still alive. A 6.8 magnitude quake hit just after 7:30 last night our time and was 10 kilometres deep. That's news. In sport basketball, the Southland Sharks are playing the Tauranga Whai in the first NBL elimination final. At quarter time, the Whai were ahead by 29-22. At the Commonwealth Games, Georgia Tehran is in action shortly in the 77-kilogram weightlifting final. Later, Tom Walsh and Nick Palmer are aiming to qualify for the shot put final, while George Beamish and Sam Tanner attempt to qualify for the mile. In the 3x3 basketball, New Zealand face England in the semi-finals. And in the pool, the golden man Lewis Clairbert is in action again, this time in the 200 metres freestyle heats. In rugby league, West Tigers NRL coach Benji Marshall is making no apologies for kissing and making up with Adam Dewey. The aggrieved playmaker infamously refused to play in last weekend's clash against Canberra. But Marshall says striving to be the bigger man has led him to recall Dewey.
5: Sometimes you've got to put your ego to the side and think about what the team actually needs and what the club needs and what we're going through and what our fans need is a win.
1: That's sport. I'm Tony Jones.

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1: Knights with the Wild, proud to announce the Aotearoa Tour Wellington Regional Sports Awards finalists for 2026 to the Club of the Year category. Congratulations to the Paengkar Kariki Surf Lifeguards, Porirua City Aquatics Incorporated for swimming, the Whitby Tennis Club for tennis, and Ulalei Wainuamata Netball. Also for the Community Impact Award, congratulations to Crystal Nikara for a Hauora Initiative, Joe Allen for Rugby, Petone Rowing Club, and the Wellington Samoa Klikiti Association. Make sure you join us live on the Thursday, the 20th of August. We're going to be streaming live from the Alan Gibbs Centre, Wellington College Memorial Hall for the 2026 Aotearoa Tour Wellington Regional Sports Awards. 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

0: This is Ati Awatoa News.
1: In this update, the government is promising it has learned lessons from COVID to apply to future pandemics. It's issued a formal response to the Royal Commission of Inquiry, accepting all recommendations in some form. It includes a promise to make information about key decisions publicly available within 5 working days and calls for greater oversight on debt management. Prime Minister Chris Luxon sees the economic impacts of the pandemic as key.
2: And the big takeout for us as a government was the economic management of the actual pandemic experience, which has caused so much pain and suffering.
1: The first cab off the rank to explore for oil and gas since the 2018 ban was reversed says its team has decades of experience. Australian company NZ Energy has been granted a 12-year permit to explore 546 square kilometres in the Taranaki Basin. Jacob Jones reports.
3: NZ Energy says it will follow health, safety and environmental requirements. NZ wants to help bolster our energy security, but says there's ultimately no guarantee of commercial development. It's promising to engage with regulators, iwi and the wider community.
1: Another border biometrics bombshell as the minister confirms a botched project spent even more money than first thought. The Immigration New Zealand IT upgrade was cancelled last year after spending $33 million. Immigration Minister Erica Stanford says officials misled her and previous ministers. Now Stanford has revealed she's found an additional $6 million was spent, which she had no idea about. She says she's disappointed but not surprised, and warned more is to come.
4: There will definitely be more. We've already found more instances where I have been, I believe, deliberately misled.
1: Nelson Tasman is making a bid to become a key Defence Force naval hub. A group comprising Nelson Regional Development Agency, councils, iwi, Port Nelson and Nelson Airport says the area is well placed to take on naval maintenance, engineering work and training as defence spending ramps up. It says the region has the facilities, port land, skilled workforce and engineering capability to support the Navy and the wider defence industry. That's news. In sports, at the Commonwealth Games, Georgia Theron is in with a medal chance in the 77-kilogram weightlifting. She's in the top three after the snatch discipline. At the track and field, Tom Walsh and Nick Palmer are aiming to qualify for the shot put final, while George Beamish and Sam Tanner will attempt to qualify for the mile. In the 3x3 basketball, New Zealand face England in the semi-finals. And in the pool, Lewis Clairbert is in action again, this time in the 200-metre freestyle heats. In basketball, the Southern Sharks have beaten the Tauranga Whai 96-81 in the first NBL elimination final. And in rugby, Richie Moanga is trying to drown out the noise of an All Black call-up and focus on the NPC. The 56 first test first five has rejoined the Canterbury squad after 3 years overseas. He hasn't played in the 7 weeks since his Japanese club's quarter-final exit and says the tour of South Africa isn't weighing on him.
5: Just really present of where my feet are right now, and it's preparing for a game against Auckland and just controlling what I can control, and whatever happens, happens.
1: That's sport. I'm Tony Doe.
0: This is Ati Awatoa.

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1: Atika hoki ware.

0: This is Aotearoa News.
1: In this update, the government is promising it has learned lessons from COVID to apply to future pandemics. It's issued its formal response to the Royal Commission of Inquiry, accepting all recommendations in some form. It includes a promise to make information about key decisions publicly available within 5 working days and calls for greater oversight on debt management. Prime Minister Luxon sees the economic impacts of the pandemic as key.
2: And the big takeout for us as a government was the economic management of the actual pandemic experience, which has caused so much pain and suffering.
1: The first cab off the rank to explore for oil and gas since the 2018 ban was reversed says its team has decades of experience. Australian company NZ Energy has been granted a 12-year permit to explore 546 square kilometres in the Taranaki Basin. Jacob Jones reports.
3: NZ Energy says it will follow health, safety and environmental requirements. NZ wants to help bolster our energy security, but says there's ultimately no guarantee of commercial development. It's promising to engage with regulators, iwi and the wider community.
1: The government has confirmed a botched project spent even more money than first thought. The Immigration New Zealand IT upgrade was cancelled last year after spending $33 million. Immigration Minister Erica Stanford says officials misled her and previous ministers. Now she's revealed she's found an extra $6 million was spent, which she had no idea about. She says she's disappointed but not surprised and warned more is to come.
4: There will definitely be more. We've already found more instances where I have been, I believe, deliberately misled.
1: Nelson Tasman is making a bid to become a key Defence Force naval hub. A group comprising the Nelson Regional Development Agency, councils, iwi, Port Nelson and Nelson Airport says the area is well placed to take on naval maintenance, engineering work and training as defence spending ramps up. It says the region has the facilities, port land, skilled workforce and engineering capability to support the Navy and the wider defence industry. That's news. In sports, in Commonwealth Games news, Lewis Clairbert is in with the chance of another medal, qualifying for the 200 metres freestyle final in the pool. At the track and field, Tom Walsh finished top in his qualifying group in the shot put to go through, while Nick Palmer was third in his group and also qualifies. Geordie Beamish didn't start in the mile heats, but Sam Tanner did and was third in his round one heat to go through to the next round. In weightlifting, Georgia Theron was agonisingly close to a bronze, but missed out in the 77-kilogram final despite a personal best. In the 3x3 basketball, New Zealand have lost to England by 21-16 in a hard-fought semi-final. In rugby league, an emotional Adam Dewey admits he was wrong to refuse to play for the West Tigers last weekend and insists he remains committed to the club following his highly publicised dummy spit. In football, Phoenix coach Chris Greenacre is disappointed Luke Brooks-Smith is leaving for Portsmouth in the UK. He believes he could have built a team around the 18-year-old. And in rugby, former All Black first five Stephen Perofeta says he's intrigued at switching allegiance to Samoa, becoming eligible next October during the World Cup. And Richie Mo'unga is excited to come off the bench for Canterbury's NPC opener against Auckland on Saturday, insisting he isn't thinking about a potential All Black call-up. That's sport. I'm Tony Dale.
0: This is Aotearoa Tour, Wellington's number.

0: This is Aotearoa News.
1: In this update, the government is promising it has learned lessons from COVID to apply to future pandemics. It's issued its formal response to the Royal Commission of Inquiry, accepting all recommendations in some form. It includes a promise to make information about key decisions publicly available within 5 working days and calls for greater oversight on debt management. Prime Minister Luxon sees the economic impacts of the pandemic as key.
2: And the big takeout for us as a government was the economic management of the actual pandemic experience, which has caused so much pain and suffering.
1: The first cab off the rank to explore for oil and gas since the 2018 ban was reversed says its team has decades of experience. Australian company NZ Energy has been granted a 12-year permit to explore 546 square kilometres in the Taranaki Basin. Jacob Jones reports.
3: NZ Energy says it will follow health, safety and environmental requirements. NZ wants to help bolster our energy security, but says there's ultimately no guarantee of commercial development. It's promising to engage with regulators, iwi and the wider community.
1: The government has confirmed a botched project spent even more money than first thought. The Immigration New Zealand IT upgrade was cancelled last year after spending $33 million. Immigration Minister Erica Stanford says officials misled her and previous ministers. Now she's revealed she's found an extra $6 million was spent, which she had no idea about. She says she's disappointed but not surprised and warned more is to come.
4: There will definitely be more. We've already found more instances where I have been, I believe, deliberately misled.
1: Nelson Tasman is making a bid to become a key Defence Force naval hub. A group comprising the Nelson Regional Development Agency, councils, iwi, Port Nelson and Nelson Airport says the area is well placed to take on naval maintenance, engineering work and training as defence spending ramps up. It says the region has the facilities, port land, skilled workforce and engineering capability to support the Navy and the wider defence industry. That's news. In sports, in Commonwealth Games news, Lewis Clairbert is in with the chance of another medal, qualifying for the 200 metres freestyle final in the pool. At the track and field, Tom Walsh finished top in his qualifying group in the shot put to go through, while Nick Palmer was third in his group and also qualifies. Geordie Beamish didn't start in the mile heats, but Sam Tanner did and was third in his round one heat to go through to the next round. In weightlifting, Georgia Theron was agonisingly close to a bronze but missed out in the 77-kilogram final despite a personal best. In the 3x3 basketball, New Zealand have lost to England by 21-16 in a hard-fought semi-final. In rugby league, an emotional Adam Dewey admits he was wrong to refuse to play for the West Tigers last weekend and insists he remains committed to the club following his highly publicised dummy spit. In football, Phoenix coach Chris Greenacre is disappointed Luke Brook-Smith is leaving for Portsmouth in the UK. He believes he could have built a team around the 18-year-old. And in rugby, former All Black first five Stephen Perofeta says he's intrigued at switching allegiance to Samoa, becoming eligible next October during the World Cup. And Richie Moanga is excited to come off the bench for Canterbury's NPC opener against Auckland on Saturday, insisting he isn't thinking about a potential All Black call-up. That's sport. I'm Tony Dale.
0: This is Aotearoa, Wellington's

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Playing 30 minutes of throwbacks non-stop. 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

0: This is Aotearoa News.
1: In this update, the government is promising it has learned lessons from COVID to apply to future pandemics. It's issued its formal response to the Royal Commission of Inquiry, accepting all recommendations in some form. It includes a promise to make information about key decisions publicly available within 5 working days and calls for greater oversight on debt management. Prime Minister Luxon sees the economic impacts of the pandemic as key.
2: And the big takeout for us as a government was the economic management of the actual pandemic experience, which has caused so much pain and suffering.
1: The first cab off the rank to explore for oil and gas since the 2018 ban was reversed says its team has decades of experience. Australian company NZ Energy has been granted a 12-year permit to explore 546 square kilometres in the Taranaki Basin. Jacob Jones reports.
3: NZ Energy says it will follow health, safety and environmental requirements. NZ wants to help bolster our energy security, but says there's ultimately no guarantee of commercial development. It's promising to engage with regulators, iwi and the wider community.
1: The government has confirmed a botched project spent even more money than first thought. The Immigration New Zealand IT upgrade was cancelled last year after spending $33 million. Immigration Minister Erica Stanford says officials misled her and previous ministers. Now she's revealed she's found an extra $6 million was spent, which she had no idea about. She says she's disappointed but not surprised and warned more is to come.
4: There will definitely be more. We've already found more instances where I have been, I believe, deliberately misled.
1: Nelson Tasman is making a bid to become a key Defence Force naval hub. A group comprising the Nelson Regional Development Agency, councils, iwi, Port Nelson and Nelson Airport says the area is well placed to take on naval maintenance, engineering work and training as defence spending ramps up. It says the region has the facilities, port land, skilled workforce and engineering capability to support the Navy and the wider defence industry. That's news. In sports, in Commonwealth Games news, Lewis Clairbert is in with the chance of another medal, qualifying for the 200 metres freestyle final in the pool. At the track and field, Tom Walsh finished top in his qualifying group in the shot put to go through, while Nick Palmer was third in his group and also qualifies. Geordie Beamish didn't start in the mile heats, but Sam Tanner did and was third in his round one heat to go through to the next round. In weightlifting, Georgia Theron was agonisingly close to a bronze but missed out in the 77-kilogram final despite a personal best. In the 3x3 basketball, New Zealand have lost to England by 21-16 in a hard-fought semi-final. In rugby league, an emotional Adam Dewey admits he was wrong to refuse to play for the West Tigers last weekend and insists he remains committed to the club following his highly publicised dummy spit. In football, Phoenix coach Chris Greenacre is disappointed Luke Brook-Smith is leaving for Portsmouth in the UK. He believes he could have built a team around the 18-year-old. And in rugby, former All Black first five Stephen Perofeta says he's intrigued at switching allegiance to Samoa, becoming eligible next October during the World Cup. And Richie Moanga is excited to come off the bench for Canterbury's NPC opener against Auckland on Saturday, insisting he isn't thinking about a potential All Black call-up. That's sport. I'm Tony Dale.
0: This is Aotearoa, Wellington's number one.

0: 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And I help with the lease.
1: Oh,
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0: Relationships don't always last, but let's not turn it to beef.
1: 21.
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0: This is Aotearoa News.
1: In this update, the government is promising it has learned lessons from COVID to apply to future pandemics. It's issued its formal response to the Royal Commission of Inquiry, accepting all recommendations in some form. It includes a promise to make information about key decisions publicly available within 5 working days and calls for greater oversight on debt management. Prime Minister Luxon sees the economic impacts of the pandemic as key.
2: And the big takeout for us as a government was the economic management of the actual pandemic experience, which has caused so much pain and suffering.
1: The first cab off the rank to explore for oil and gas since the 2018 ban was reversed says its team has decades of experience. Australian company NZ Energy has been granted a 12-year permit to explore 546 square kilometres in the Taranaki Basin. Jacob Jones reports.
3: NZ Energy says it will follow health, safety and environmental requirements. NZ wants to help bolster our energy security, but says there's ultimately no guarantee of commercial development. It's promising to engage with regulators, iwi and the wider community.
1: The government has confirmed a botched project spent even more money than first thought. The Immigration New Zealand IT upgrade was cancelled last year after spending $33 million. Immigration Minister Erica Stanford says officials misled her and previous ministers. Now she's revealed she's found an extra $6 million was spent, which she had no idea about. She says she's disappointed but not surprised and warned more is to come.
4: There will definitely be more. We've already found more instances where I have been, I believe, deliberately misled.
1: Nelson Tasman is making a bid to become a key Defence Force naval hub. A group comprising the Nelson Regional Development Agency, councils, iwi, Port Nelson and Nelson Airport says the area is well placed to take on naval maintenance, engineering work and training as defence spending ramps up. It says the region has the facilities, port land, skilled workforce and engineering capability to support the Navy and the wider defence industry. That's news. In sports, in Commonwealth Games news, Lewis Clairbert is in with the chance of another medal, qualifying for the 200 metres freestyle final in the pool. At the track and field, Tom Walsh finished top in his qualifying group in the shot put to go through, while Nick Palmer was third in his group and also qualifies. Geordie Beamish didn't start in the mile heats, but Sam Tanner did and was third in his round one heat to go through to the next round. In weightlifting, Georgia Theron was agonisingly close to a bronze but missed out in the 77-kilogram final despite a personal best. In the 3x3 basketball, New Zealand have lost to England by 21-16 in a hard-fought semi-final. In rugby league, an emotional Adam Dewey admits he was wrong to refuse to play for the West Tigers last weekend and insists he remains committed to the club following his highly publicised dummy spit. In football, Phoenix coach Chris Greenacre is disappointed Luke Brook-Smith is leaving for Portsmouth in the UK. He believes he could have built a team around the 18-year-old. And in rugby, former All Black first five Stephen Perofeta says he's intrigued at switching allegiance to Samoa, becoming eligible next October during the World Cup. And Richie Mo'unga is excited to come off the bench for Canterbury's NPC opener against Auckland on Saturday, insisting he isn't thinking about a potential All Black call-up. That's sport. I'm Tony Dyer.

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0: Rotorua News.
1: In this update, the government is promising it has learned lessons from COVID to apply to future pandemics. It's issued its formal response to the Royal Commission of Inquiry, accepting all recommendations in some form. It includes a promise to make information about key decisions publicly available within 5 working days and calls for greater oversight on debt management. Prime Minister Luxon sees the economic impacts of the pandemic as key.
2: And the big takeout for us as a government was the economic management of the actual pandemic experience, which has caused so much pain and suffering.
1: The first cab off the rank to explore for oil and gas since the 2018 ban was reversed says its team has decades of experience. Australian company NZ Energy has been granted a 12-year permit to explore 546 square kilometres in the Taranaki Basin. Jacob Jones reports.
3: NZ Energy says it will follow health, safety and environmental requirements. NZ wants to help bolster our energy security, but says there's ultimately no guarantee of commercial development. It's promising to engage with regulators, iwi and the wider community.
1: The government has confirmed a botched project spent even more money than first thought. The Immigration New Zealand IT upgrade was cancelled last year after spending $33 million. Immigration Minister Erica Stanford says officials misled her and previous ministers. Now she's revealed she's found an extra $6 million was spent, which she had no idea about. She says she's disappointed but not surprised and warned more is to come.
4: There will definitely be more. We've already found more instances where I have been, I believe, deliberately misled.
1: Nelson Tasman is making a bid to become a key Defence Force naval hub. A group comprising the Nelson Regional Development Agency, councils, iwi, Port Nelson and Nelson Airport says the area is well placed to take on naval maintenance, engineering work and training as defence spending ramps up. It says the region has the facilities, port land, skilled workforce and engineering capability to support the Navy and the wider defence industry. That's news. In sports, in Commonwealth Games news, Lewis Clairbert is in with the chance of another medal, qualifying for the 200 metres freestyle final in the pool. At the track and field, Tom Walsh finished top in his qualifying group in the shot put to go through, while Nick Palmer was third in his group and also qualifies. Geordie Beamish didn't start in the mile heats, but Sam Tanner did and was third in his round one heat to go through to the next round. In weightlifting, Georgia Theron was agonisingly close to a bronze but missed out in the 77-kilogram final despite a personal best. In the 3x3 basketball, New Zealand have lost to England by 21-16 in a hard-fought semi-final. In rugby league, an emotional Adam Dewey admits he was wrong to refuse to play for the West Tigers last weekend and insists he remains committed to the club following his highly publicised dummy spit. In football, Phoenix coach Chris Greenacre is disappointed Luke Brook-Smith is leaving for Portsmouth in the UK. He believes he could have built a team around the 18-year-old. And in rugby, former All Black first five Stephen Perofeta says he's intrigued at switching allegiance to Samoa, becoming eligible next October during the World Cup. And Richie Mo'unga is excited to come off the bench for Canterbury's NPC opener against Auckland on Saturday, insisting he isn't thinking about a potential All Black call-up. That's sport. I'm Tony Dawes.

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0: This is Aotearoa News.
1: In this update, the government is promising it has learned lessons from COVID to apply to future pandemics. It's issued its formal response to the Royal Commission of Inquiry, accepting all recommendations in some form. It includes a promise to make information about key decisions publicly available within 5 working days and calls for greater oversight on debt management. Prime Minister Luxon sees the economic impacts of the pandemic as key.
2: And the big takeout for us as a government was the economic management of the actual pandemic experience, which has caused so much pain and suffering.
1: The first cab off the rank to explore for oil and gas since the 2018 ban was reversed says its team has decades of experience. Australian company NZ Energy has been granted a 12-year permit to explore 546 square kilometres in the Taranaki Basin. Jacob Jones reports.
3: NZ Energy says it will follow health, safety and environmental requirements. NZ wants to help bolster our energy security, but says there's ultimately no guarantee of commercial development. It's promising to engage with regulators, iwi and the wider community.
1: The government has confirmed a botched project spent even more money than first thought. The Immigration New Zealand IT upgrade was cancelled last year after spending $33 million. Immigration Minister Erica Stanford says officials misled her and previous ministers. Now she's revealed she's found an extra $6 million was spent, which she had no idea about. She says she's disappointed but not surprised and warned more is to come.
4: There will definitely be more. We've already found more instances where I have been, I believe, deliberately misled.
1: Nelson Tasman is making a bid to become a key Defence Force naval hub. A group comprising the Nelson Regional Development Agency, councils, iwi, Port Nelson and Nelson Airport says the area is well placed to take on naval maintenance, engineering work and training as defence spending ramps up. It says the region has the facilities, port land, skilled workforce and engineering capability to support the Navy and the wider defence industry. That's news. In sports, in Commonwealth Games news, Lewis Clairbert is in with the chance of another medal, qualifying for the 200 metres freestyle final in the pool. At the track and field, Tom Walsh finished top in his qualifying group in the shot put to go through, while Nick Palmer was third in his group and also qualifies. Geordie Beamish didn't start in the mile heats, but Sam Tanner did and was third in his round one heat to go through to the next round. In weightlifting, Georgia Theron was agonisingly close to a bronze but missed out in the 77-kilogram final despite a personal best. In the 3x3 basketball, New Zealand have lost to England by 21-16 in a hard-fought semi-final. In rugby league, an emotional Adam Dewey admits he was wrong to refuse to play for the West Tigers last weekend and insists he remains committed to the club following his highly publicised dummy spit. In football, Phoenix coach Chris Greenacre is disappointed Luke Brook-Smith is leaving for Portsmouth in the UK. He believes he could have built a team around the 18-year-old. And in rugby, former All Black first five Stephen Perofeta says he's intrigued at switching allegiance to Samoa, becoming eligible next October during the World Cup. And Richie Mo'unga is excited to come off the bench for Canterbury's NPC opener against Auckland on Saturday, insisting he isn't thinking about a potential All Black call-up. That's sport. I'm Tony Dow.
0: This is
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0: This is Aotearoa News.
1: In this update, hopes the government can put politics aside and learn from both the successes and failures of COVID. It's released its response to the COVID inquiry, accepting all of its recommendations to varying degrees. It agrees information on key decisions made during any future pandemic will be made public within 5 working days. Public health expert Professor Michael Baker says there were things that were problematic, but it's important to keep things in perspective.
2: We know that it's very tough to get it perfectly right. I think we just want to maintain balance, have a civil discussion about this and treat it as a learning opportunity, not an opportunity for political point scoring.
1: The Defence Minister's not saying how much the government will fork out for one-way military strike drones. It's looking into the human-operated machines, which explode on a target and serve as the lower-cost alternative to missiles. The government's also considering unarmed long-range aerial drones for maritime surveillance. Chris Pink says they'll be spending what they need to get a result. Meanwhile, a government paper reveals the Army's recruit training isn't meeting demand effectively. The Cabinet document lists 4 different problems facing the system centred at Waiuru military camp, including ageing infrastructure from the World War II era. Wellington Central MP Tamitha Paul has hastily removed a line of merchandise inspired by Metallica due to copyright concerns. A so-called Tamitallica tee was taken down from the Green Party website after questions from our newsroom pointing out its similarity to the rock band's iconic white-on-black logo. Tobias McIntosh has more.
3: The shirt was worn by co-leader Chloe Swarbrick and other party affiliates at Paul's campaign launch. A Green Party spokesperson says the shirt was inspired by heavy metal and was not intended to cause confusion with or profit from Metallica's trademark content. It says it has been removed to avoid confusion.
1: That's news. In sport, is Stephen Fleming poised to become the next England Test cricket coach? The Telegraph reports the former New Zealand captain is the favourite to take over from former teammate Brendan McCullum after a week of interviews. Fleming recently exited a 17-year tenure in charge of the Chennai Super Kings. The women's 100 metres Commonwealth Games champion has received her medal in Glasgow. Hobbs has reflected on her achievement after a night's sleep.
4: Honestly, it's still sinking in. And I didn't know if I'd ever get a moment like that to be able to hear and the national anthem play at a global event like this, so it's really special.
1: That's sport. I'm Jodie Gill.
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6: Katikina huirere o te wā, he rangi kapa kai a mātou i tēnei rangi, te rape he ua e taumaha a te ahipo. Ko te piki te kaumātoru i tēnei wā, ko te kau te pāmahana. This is Aotearoa. 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
1: 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Don't you go changing that frequency. We're here for your Thursday morning. It's your boy Marco holding it down. Good morning to all you sexy things this morning. Hey! Thursday. Or as we like to call it here, Friday Eve. And by we, just really just only mean me. A chill morning we have for you for our first hour, of course. Don't forget, Puku Hohe coming through after Hurua Mai Te Whitu. 7.30 we'll trapped on over to Te Ari Tiwara and the crew from Puku Hohe. And of course, I don't know about anyone else. You know, the Commonwealth Games, it's not like you sit out to intentionally watch, well, in my case anyway, it's not like I intentionally sit down and watch the games intentionally. It's just you kind of flicking through and then they come on the TV and it's like, oh, that's right, the Commonwealth Games. Next minute, you've been sitting there for 4 hours just watching all the commentary, all the different games. But we do have for you an update on the medal table. We're sitting it nice and pretty at number 8. But we still have a far way to go yet.

Chitera. Of course, the RT Awa Tour Wellington Regional Sports Awards are not that far away. We have our finalist announcements for you this morning as well, Kaitoma. Also letting you know what's happening in terms of Red Nose Day, Wellington on a plate, and of course the Rugby League as well. So much to look forward to in this hour, and in fact all morning, eh? RT Awa Tour FM, let's get back to the beats in the meantime. Introduction in the mix to Make It Right, RT Awa Tour FM, welcome to your Thursday.

0: This is Aotearoa News.
1: Koinei, ko ngā rangona kōrero o te wā.
2: In this update, hopes the government can put politics aside and learn from both the successes and failures of COVID. It's released its response to the COVID inquiry, accepting all of its recommendations to varying degrees. It agrees information on key decisions made during any future pandemic will be made public within 5 working days, which didn't happen with vaccinations. Public health expert Professor Michael Baker says there should be a civil and balanced discussion that's treated as a learning opportunity, not one for political point scoring. And lawyer Matthew Haig, who fought against COVID vaccine mandates, says the biggest lesson learnt is that governments will do what's politically expedient.
3: I don't want to be cynical. The 7 action points that the government is saying they will change, this is positive stuff. Strengthening the rule of law, protecting fundamental rights, these are good things.
2: Winston Peters is appalled at revelations of even more wasted taxpayer money on the failed border IT upgrade. Immigration Minister Erica Sanford's revealed the MB Immigration Biometric upgrade actually cost nearly $40 million. Peters calls the ordeal a shocker.
4: Well, there's only one answer to that. Head should roll.
2: A house is well alight in Rolleston on the outskirts of Christchurch. Firefighters were called just after 5 a.m. to the single-storey house fire. Fire and emergency, Southern shift manager Lynn Crossan says everyone in the house has been accounted for. Rare artefacts from on board the Titanic will soon be on display in Auckland. The exhibition, Titanic, The Human Story, opens in the Old Smith & Coe building next month. It's expected to draw more than 100,000 visitors. Auckland Live director Daniel Clark says there are more than 200 items and personal belongings from on board the ship.
5: So they'll be able to see the world of the Titanic as well as be guided through an audio story as well. So you can see, hear and also touch elements of this exhibition.
2: That's news. In sport, FIFA president Gianni Infantino has caused more uproar with a proposal to sell off commercial rights to football's pinnacle tournaments. The proposal, labelled Ford Enterprise, has immediately faced calls for a corporate VAR. Former All-White Fred de Jong fears the privatisation would channel the sport to chase money rather than sporting success. New Zealand remain unbeaten in netball at the Commonwealth Games after a 65-37 triumph over Wales in pool play. Meanwhile, 100 metres champion Zoe Hobbs has received her medal.
6: It is pretty heavy. It feels really good. I think I'll be wearing this to the airport tomorrow. It's probably not going to be coming off all night. Share it around the family because they deserve it just as much as I do and my sport team.
2: That's sport. I'm Jodie Gill.
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8: Kati ki ngā huirere o te wā, he rangi kapa kei a mātou i tēnei rangi, te rapea he ua e taumaha a te ahipo. Ko te piki te kaumātoru i tēnei wā, ko te tekau te pāmaha.
9: This is Aotearoa Toa, Wellington's number one.

Awotoa. Kanti Awotoa FM here for your Thursday morning. It was just after 8 o'clock. And a few bits to get through for this hour. You can consider this maybe a bit of a sports hour, considering just after 8:30 this morning, we will be taking a look at our RT Awotoa Wellington Regional Sports Award finalists for a few different categories as well. These are underway. These are in full swing and underway. We're a little hub of excitement here at RT Awotoa FM, getting things in order. I see the table seating plans out there. I see all these different posters and signage going up, ready to bring to you an incredible awards ceremony. If you can't get there in person, we will be streaming the whole thing as well. So, you know, we just don't want you to miss out on anything, all right? That's the second sporting info we have for the hour. Before the hour is through, though, and in fact, we'll do this up next. We'll do this up next, Dave. Now, the Commonwealth Games, it's one of those things, I said it before. You don't intentionally, unless there's sort of an event that you really want to watch, it's kind of those one of those things that you just kind of traipsing through, channel surfing. You're like, oh, the Commonwealth Games. Next minute, I've been sitting there for 4 hours watching commentary and events, hey. I love that for us. We will take a look at the medal table, though. We are sitting at number 8 on the medal table, which does sound like a good number, and I suppose it is a good number, but we still have a fair ways to go when we consider who is at the top of that list. Old Australia up in there as well, eh? And good for Australia. Good on for them. Anyway, let's take a look at that medal table up next. Coco Martati, our Tori Femmes, get back to beats. Wet, wet, wet, Angel Eyes here for your Thursday.

All across the capital, you know who it is. It's your favourite Te Reo Māori station, of course, Aotearoa Tua FM. Hey, that's the case, Sam. Favourite, all right? Favourite. If you're just tuning in with us this morning, we're talking about the Commonwealth Games. It's one of those things where maybe if you're not even the most, for even the most sort of like unsportiest person, I'm putting my hand up for that one there, you know, it's interesting how you can just whittle away the hours watching coverage of the Commonwealth Games, eh? Maybe this is us living vicariously through all these incredible Commonwealth Games athletes right here from Aotearoa. But the table is updated regularly. Is as follows. We've got the number 10 spots at the moment. Number 10, coming in number 10 is Jamaica. You've got number 9, India's coming through. New Zealand, us, we are at number 8, all right? Number 7, you've got South Africa. Number 6 is Malaysia. Then you've got Nigeria at 5th, Scotland at 4th, England at 3rd place, and Canada at 2nd place, which puts Australia with 35 golds, 18 silvers, and 27 bronzes. Puts their total at 80. Us in New Zealand here, we've got 3 golds, 7 silvers and 3 bronzes. We're at 13 total. We still have a fair way to catch up to Australia, but good on for Australia. Love that for Australia. I tell you who I don't see in here is America. I actually had to ask my nan the other night while we were sitting there watching the coverage. I said to her, so is this a worldwide thing or who's in the Commonwealth? And she's like, yeah, it's a whole world thing. But it was an education for me anyway. You can check out the medal table on staff.co.nz. It is updated regularly. And of course, don't forget, it's all being covered live on TV3 as well. Aotearoa Tour FM bringing you all the information you need for the Commonwealth Games 2026.

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只有我做。

to the Wellington Sports Awards. Of course, the RTL Tour Wellington Regional Sports Awards, that is. And we are thrilled to announce this year's finalists for the 2026 Wellington Regional Sports Awards. The finalists have all come through. So let us indulge you with who is coming through as finalists for the Community Impact Award. Thanks to our friends at the Absolutely Positively Wellington City Council who are sponsoring this particular category. The Community Impact looks at people who've made an impact within their community, individuals such as Crystal Nikora for the Hawera Initiative, Joe Allen for rugby, Petone Rowing Club, you've got rowing, and then of course Wellington Samoa Kirikiti Association for Kirikiti. Those are the finalists for the Community Impact, brought to you by the Absolutely Positively Wellington City Council. And of course, don't forget you can check out all the coverage live on the 20th of August right here on our Facebook page. RTL Toy from Wellington Regional Sports Awards, 20th of August. For more information, head to wellingtonsportsawards.co.nz.

0: This is Aotearoa News.
1: In this update, the Health Minister's rejecting claims the COVID inquiry could be wasted time if the government changes after the election. It's accepted all the inquiry's recommendations to varying degrees. The government says information around major decisions during future pandemics will be released within 5 working days. Simeon Brown says the inquiry provides a framework for future governments with timely, targeted spending and transparency with the public.
2: And ultimately, we're not going to be setting up a separate piece of pandemic legislation. If we're going to make any changes, it should just be making improvements if needed.
1: ACT's leaders promising the employment leave bill will make things fairer as it passes its final reading. Annual and sick leave will be built up based on hours worked, and 4 leave types, including bereavement, will be available from the first day of work. David Seymour's used the example of 2 people both working a public holiday. He says if one of them works a few hours and the other a full day, an hour-based system will allow them to accrue different amounts. Watercare's revealing its plan to shift 300 million litres of drinking water a day from the Waikato River to Auckland by 2034. The water entity's released its biggest ever capital investment programme as part of a deal with Waikato Tainui. It's promising to invest $15.2 billion over the next decade in more than 1,000 projects. Hope's a new space challenge can help drive more into the growing sector. Auckland University's launched the New Zealand Undergraduate Space Challenge today for students across all academic fields. It'll see teams compete over 3 semesters to have their concept developed into the hardware of a miniature satellite, which will be launched through Rocket Lab. Auckland Programme for Space Systems Director Jim Hefke says we need our future workforce to keep up with our growing space industry.
3: There's been a lot of startups. We've got launch capability through Rocket Lab. There's satellite developments and a lot of space-enabling services coming along as well.
1: That's news. In sport, a plan proposed by FIFA President Gianni Infantino to sell commercial rights to tournaments like the World Cup has some in the footballing world demanding an immediate red card. The FIFA Ford enterprise, which would likely raise billions in private equity, has been accused by Europe's members as an attempt to sell the sport's soul. Ukraine's National Olympic Committee has launched an appeal to the Court of Arbitration for Sport against the IOC governing body's decision to provisionally reinstate Russia into competitions. Russia was suspended in 2023 for initiating the ongoing war in Ukraine, but the ban was lifted this month. The New Zealand women's 3x3 basketballers have earned bronze at the Glasgow Commonwealth Games. That's news and sport. I'm Jodie Gill.
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5: Tātikina huere reo te wā, he rangi kapua kai a mātou i tēnei rangi, tērā pia he ua e taumaha a te ahi o. Ko te piki te kaumātoru i tēnei wā, ko te kau te pāmaha.
6: This is Aotearoa, Wellington's number one.

Jam just after 9 o'clock. It is your 90s jams at 9, so make sure you get those 90s jams coming on through. For that reason, we have the likes of Janet Jackson in the mix. Who else we got in there? Bobby Brown, a bit of Annie Crumb. Auntie Annie's up in there, high-fiving SOS band. You can add to that 90s playlist with all your favourite 90s jams. We'll make sure they play out for you. In fact, they probably already are in the hour anyway. We're just intuitive right here at Aussie Albatory FM. Tuatukitera, don't forget, sharing out with you some information around Red Nose Day, and Wellington on a Plate begins in August as well. However, up next, now the Hutt City people gone know, especially if you're in the Upper Hutt area, one of the most iconic buildings in Upper Hutt probably has to be a Trentham Racecourse. Well, I'll tell you what, with the foreseeable closure of the racecourse, the question is, what will it become? Going to dive into that next, Koutou Mā. Aotearoa Tory Femme, 90s jams at 9. Brownstone in the mix. I can't tell you why. Welcome to your Thursday.

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4: You know what it is, fam. It's all the best throwbacks, 90s and more, with your 90s jams at 9. So that means all the 90s hits that you know and love. We'll be playing throughout the hour. Make sure you get your requests in as well. We're heading into Upper Hutt this morning, where, of course, one of the most iconic buildings, surely within the Upper Hutt area, is none other than the Trentham Racecourse. Now, if you're from Upper Hutt, say, it's one of those things. You've been there once before. We've all been there before, especially if you're from the Upper Hutt area. For whatever reason, maybe it was for the races, maybe it's for the Trentham Racecourse night markets, maybe it was for Matatini back in, oh my gosh, I want to say 90.

but it does create some potential opportunities for Upper Hutt if they do go ahead and close it. At the last piece of land, there's always other things that could be done on that side. If there was no racing to be done, something like a high-density residential development with retail, which we all know we need more housing in the region, so that could potentially be beneficial. I don't know what this means, though. I don't know what this means, if this means it's going to be, I don't know, like a little sort of gated community with its own little shopping centre. I mean, we have Camp Street across the road that has the shops in that as well. So I guess the real question is, maybe the totes will become, will be in residence at the new Trentham Racecourse. But we've all been there before. It is interesting to see exactly what the Trentham Racecourse may become. In fact, I remember a few certain weddings I've been to there, a few birthdays, a few boxing matches as well, eh? It's certainly an incredible piece of land where so much happens, and it will be interesting to see exactly where the Trentham Racecourse will end up and what it will end up being looking like. Get on the phone lines. I want to know your memories of the Upper Hutt Trentham Racecourse. I know that mine was certainly my time on the New Zealand's, New Zealand's, I was going to say X Factor, that was the second one. New Zealand Idol, there you go, gosh, Marcus, say the words. Let me know your memories. Te awa toa.

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0: front. 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If I want to do that, I can do what I want to do. You understand what I'm saying? Listen, we can do this if we want. I'll tell you what. Rotate.
1: Puta nui waifei tu whanui kua te awatoa e whi mātou e mihi atu kia koutou katoi tēnei wā. 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

Kiowa Toa. It's all the big throwbacks, 90s and more. Stick around Koutou Mā. August, of course, Wellington on a plate begins, and so we're just a little bit ahead of the ball for this one, and we want to let you know how you can get in and amongst the Wellington on a plate goodness when it kicks off in August, not too far away. That's up next, Te Awa Toa.

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1: Aia, wai ango o mai so.
0: 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Se fa alo mo mor kingo e mo mio oila son fua.
1: 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E maua fa matalanga atoa, I le acc.co.nz.
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5: Ka tira, ka tika e te iwi Aotearoa Toa FM is proud to support Kai Meets Soku as part of Wellington on a Plate, celebrating the fusion of Māori and Japanese foods. Being held at Pipitia Marae for an all-inclusive six-course dinner. 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

0: This is Aotearoa News.
1: In this update, Shane Jones believes we need to up the ante in the mining sector to keep jobs going and the economy growing. The government's granted its first permit to dig for offshore petroleum since reversing the 2018 oil and gas ban. Aussie company NZ Energy's been awarded a 12-year exploration permit in the offshore Taranaki Basin. Resources Minister Shane Jones says New Zealand's lost confidence in the market.
2: We're going to need these fossil fuels. We're going to need to find as much as we can indigenous sources of natural gas, not only for electricity, but for industry.
1: The Associate Justice Minister says the new arms bill will give licensed firearm owners the respect they deserve. Nicole McKee believes the legislation removes unnecessary rules while keeping firearms out of criminals' hands. The bill has passed its final reading in Parliament, meaning a new independent firearms regulator focusing on licensing, firearms safety and education will operate independently of police. McKee says licensed firearms owners have been demonised for the last 7 years, conflated with criminals. She says firearm ownership and public safety are not in conflict, they go hand in hand. The local government minister says they can introduce new dog control guidance before the election, but not a law change. Simon Watts has introduced the new guidelines for councils, replacing those introduced 10 years ago. ACC recorded more than 14,000 claims related to dog bites and attacks in 2025. Watts says a review into the law is well underway.
3: We're wanting to have that review in effect in place so that the new government can come in and take on board the recommendations and look to legislate those changes next year.
1: Evidence that winters in Antarctica's Ross Sea have become stormier in recent decades. Otago University research shows winter storms have become more frequent, intense and variable using weather station data from 1964 to now. Lead author Antonio Rudolvima says they're also affecting sea ice in McMurdo Sound, which is vital for research and local ecosystem. That's news. In sport, a return to Irish rugby for Joe Schmidt. He's been appointed as Ulster's coaching development advisor in a consultancy capacity. Schmidt guided Leinster before taking on the Ireland national role. He's recently ended his two-year tenure with the Wallabies. Formula One president Stefano Domenicali says the championship will end in Europe if the conflict in the Middle East makes hosting the season-closing races in Qatar and Abu Dhabi impossible. He says a final decision will be made mid-September. Italy's Imola circuit has been suggested as an alternative venue. New Zealand sits eighth on the Commonwealth Games medal table behind South Africa, but ahead of India, with 3 gold, 7 silver and 4 bronze. 4 days remain. That's sport. I'm Malcolm Jordan.
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5: Tātiki kina huere reo te wā, he rangi kapa kai a mātou i tēnei rangi, tērā pia he ua e taumaha a te ahipo. Ko te piki te kaumātoru i tēnei wā, ko te kau te pāmaha.
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0: Kanti, what's going on, FM? Just after 9 o'clock, another hour, after 10 o'clock, my bad. Another hour you have with us here. And it's all about informing you on all the kaupapa that is going around our regions at the moment, like Wellington on the plate. Of course, like Red Nose Day, which is not too far away, in fact. One more sleep and it's already Nose Day. I don't know if, I didn't even know that it was back in the way that it is. Didn't they shut it down for some reason? Anyway, fam, we've got more information on Red Nose Day for you this morning. Also, Wellington on the plate. Also, the rugby league. Also, elections, which you need to be in and enrolled on either the Wellington, the regional role, or the general role, or the Māori role, to have a say. Really, yay! It's like you say, don't complain if you're not registered. Hey, don't complain if you're not registered. You can complain if you want to. But if you're not registered, eh? I guess your complaints may be null and void. Anyway, fam, that's what you have to look forward to for the rest of the hour. And don't forget T and Toby coming in from 11 o'clock. And Cyan coming through from 3 o'clock. It's Auntie Awatoa FM. More beats on the way.
1: Auntie Awatoa. Auntie Awatoa. 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

0: Iki rā Auntie Awatoa e whemoto ake rātua whā o te wiki. We're talking about Red Nose Day, so on that note, why don't you try this song on for size, yeah?
1: You make the whole world smile with
0: wow, wow, wow.
1: Your button nose, your itty bitty feet.
0: Anyway, I won't...
1: What
0: brought you to tears with the whole song? Well, this does provide a bit of nostalgia for us. I'm looking at the video clip here. Some of these actors and actresses in this video clip, eh? My goodness, my goodness. Anyway, we're talking about Red Nose.

0: this here video on YouTube of the Red Nose Band. Let's begin. Nostalgia for sure. RT Albert Tory FM, why don't you head out and support Red Nose Day? Rednoseday.co.nz for more info.
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2: You already know what it is, fam. Aotearoa Tour AFM. Stick around up next how you can get in on the Wellington Honour Plate Kaupapa. It kicks off in August and there's an incredible Kaupapa called Kai Mitsoku. I am already going to register for it, so I will see you there, but I'll tell you more about that up next. If you like Japanese food and Māori food, this is a combination of both of your favourite cuisines. See you there. That's up next, Aotearoa Tour.
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Kaupapa Māori. And of course, maybe this is, I don't think I'm speaking for just myself, but Kaupapa Kai as well. This is where both are in full play. 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
2: 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Ki tō tātou nei huara ko T and Toby. Kei arawa ke te T o te wāne. All the T with T and Toby from 11 o'clock, so that's not too far away. And also Cyane coming through from 3 o'clock. Keep it locked on Aotearoa Awatua FM. And don't forget to wear your red nose for tomorrow, right? Head to rednoseday.co.nz for more information on how to donate. And also, don't forget, you need to get yourself on that electoral roll, okay? Whether it is the Māori roll or the general roll, just get in there, not too far away. You need to do that within the next week. Not too far away either. Aotearoa Awatua FM, have a beautiful rest of day. We'll see you back here nice and early tomorrow to cap off the week for your Friday. Ka kite!

0: This is Aotearoa News.
1: In this update, New Zealand's biggest union is calling for change for support workers over the amount of violence they face at work. AUT research finds almost 80% of care workers have experienced workplace violence. Almost half say their employers didn't provide training on responding to violence when they started their job. Public Service Association's Melissa Woolley says workplace violence should never be treated as just part of the job.
2: Mandatory training is required and that needs to be funded. I think there needs to be better reporting mechanisms. I also think there needs to be a look at safe staffing levels.
1: A defence expert is in favour of drones with strike capability as the government weighs its options. It's looking into buying one-way military strike drones that are operated by humans and used to drop explosives on a target. They're currently playing a huge role in ongoing conflicts in Ukraine and the Middle East. Massey University senior fellow John Battersby says our Air Force lost its strike capability decades ago, so there's a need for it. He says we have our military forces for the purpose of contributing to our defence, wherever that may be. A better argument is needed to get a fireworks ban across the line. The government's quashed a select committee recommendation to ban sales to the public, aimed at protecting animals and freeing up firefighting resources. National MP and committee deputy chairperson Greg Fleming says he was in favour of the ban. He says his colleagues decided with preconceived ideas.
3: I wonder if we're going to take this around the track again some stage, which I'm sure it'll come back again in the future. Maybe I just need to find a way to get more of my colleagues exposed to the full argument.
1: A crackdown on online casinos using AI-generated ads to mimic celebrity endorsements. Online casino gambling regulations ban endorsements, including deepfake videos created with artificial intelligence, usually of celebrities, to look like sponsorships. Operators who haven't applied for one of 15 licenses for legitimate online casinos will be required to shut up shop from December. Internal Affairs Gambling Deputy Director Ben Gamboni says deepfake ads can cause harm to people's image. That's news. In sport, New Zealand football has confirmed 12 men's and 10 women's teams will form part of an overhauled National League next year. The competition will run simultaneously with regional leagues. Commonwealth Games 100 metres champion Zoe Hobbs has revealed a hazard of her triumphant Glasgow campaign. She's described her semi-final when the weather packed in.
4: I started to go a little bit blind on the start of the line because it was that torrential that my makeup started to run into my eyes and I couldn't. I was like, oh, I can't wipe my eyes because then I'm just going to get black eye everywhere.
1: Zoe Hobbs speaking to the Hits Breakfast Show. Hobbs also says her mum struggled to see or film the race within the stadium because her dad got too wound up and leapt out of his seat in front of the camera. That's sport. I'm Malcolm Jordan.
0: This is Aotearoa Tour, Wellington's

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